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Be all you Jekyll and Hyde freak, but lady on the street, my no interrogation. 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I'm feeling like chiropractor on your back, beady in my ear, bulge in the suit, double jack, uptown, Norm Beach, in my humble abode at. What you think? Palpitation, you'll give us some Prozac, or we can chill with my man's Ali.

something to lose. 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Funny how she did it. All the way.

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0: True FM's Ilekese for your mind, body, and soul. Jam with us like no one else.
1: Yeah. I've been chilling, no ice on him.

0: Your top stories at 6, Western Cape schools reopen after severe weather, and Fadel Adams expected to apply for bail. Good morning. The Western Cape Education Department says all schools in the province will reopen today following severe weather conditions in recent days. The department says the decision was taken based on guidance from the Provincial Disaster Management Center and the South African Weather Service. However, some schools may remain closed because of infrastructure damage or access problems caused by the storm. Meanwhile, the Western Cape Department of Infrastructure says recovery operations are underway on roads damaged by severe storms that have affected several parts of the province over the past few days. The department says many roads had to be temporarily closed due to flooding and storm-related damage. Infrastructure Minister Tertia Simmers says road teams are working under difficult conditions, including washed-away road sections, fallen trees, debris and rock falls.
1: We understand the frustration when roads can't be fixed straight away. But after major flood events, we have to prioritize communities that are completely cut off, roads with no alternative route, key economic and high traffic corridors, and ensuring emergency vehicles can get through. Our teams have been out there day and night, in cold, wet and often dangerous conditions, because they know communities depend on these roads. What they've done over the past week deserves real recognition. I'm proud, every one of them.
0: National Coloured Congress Member of Parliament Fadel Adams is expected to apply for bail in the Pinetown Magistrates Court today after his arrest last week. Adams is facing charges of fraud and defeating the ends of justice. It is alleged he interviewed people believed to be linked to the murder of former ANC Youth League Secretary General Cindy Somagaga while they were still on trial. Adams serves on Parliament's Portfolio Committee on Police. The Magaga murder case is among the high-profile matters investigated by the KwaZulu-Natal Political Killings Task Team. Former radio personality Ngizwe Mqulu has admitted in the Durban Regional Court that he's not a linguist while testifying in the trial of alleged 2021 unrest instigator Bonginkosi Khanyile.

0: understand this view, we mean those who are looking hot must continue to look hot until Mchunchunyozi is released. Can you exclude the possibility that someone else could have understood what the accused said in the video, is that those who are burning must continue to burn until Mchunchunyozi is released?
1: And lastly, exhibitors, industry leaders attending the Africa Travel Indaba have been encouraged to use the event to secure business deals that will help grow the continent's economy. This year's tourism showcase is being held under the theme Unlimited Africa, Growing Africa's Tourism Economy. The three-day event in Durban has brought together local and international buyers, investors, and more than 1,000 exhibitors from over 20 African countries. Tourism Minister Patricia de Lille addressed the delegates at the official opening yesterday.
2: Let us continue to grow the tourism sector, because this sector is changing lives, many, many lives in our country. And with over 1,200 exhibitors on the floor today, and I know you want to get out there, with more than 1,000 buyers from 71 countries around the world, it's time to make deals, it's time to do business on the floor.
1: Recapping the top story, the Western Cape Education Department says all schools in the province will reopen today following severe weather conditions in recent days. The department says the decision was taken based on guidance from the Provincial Disaster Management Center and the South African Weather Service. For SABC News on True FM, I'm Siseko Gwandile. 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
9: It is 5 minutes after six on True FM. Like no one else, running through some sports making headlines this hour. TS Galaxy has ravished the Brazilians with their title hopes. And then SAFA has shed some light on the Hollywood Super League delays. And lastly, England has submitted their provisional squad for the 2026 FIFA World Cup. Catch these and more at half past six. 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
11: In our weather today, Masqalibi show where we're expecting a low of 7 to a high of 22. Siya Butterworth 6 to 24. Gumagala 4 to 22. Edigeni 5 to 22. Gugombo 12 to 22. Flagstaff 8 to 25. Babeja 11 to 19. Karieja 11 to 19 as well. Ekomani 3 to 21. Lusigisigi 8 to 20. Emakanda 6 to 19. Maletswai 3 to 7. Matadiela 13 to 20, Mbizana 10 to 26, Mtata 7 to 25, Nangahu 5 to 21, Ngumba 4 to 22, Pedi 8 to 22, Port Alfred 12 to 21, Port St. John's 13 to 25, Ekobo 6 to 24, Ongwe 7 to 22, Roberts Obukwe 4 to 20, Naseyugi 5 to 21. Plus, my outside of the Eastern Cape, at Bloemfontein 2 to 17, Cape Town 9 to 18, Durban 17 to 27, Johannesburg 6 to 23, Ekokstad 8 to 22, Mbombela 13 to 33, Polokwane 11 to 29.
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0: This is Rouge. KK, don't say bang yen. I think it's exactly 12 minutes after 6. Good morning. Welcome to the only breakfast that matters. Welcome to True Breakfast. It is today, a Wednesday, the 17th of May, 2026. We are 2 days away from people getting paid, and that excites us on the show because we love people who get paid on the show.
1: You carry our hopes, our dignity, and the South African dream. 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
1: When they say so, we are on 6, they mean us. We are going to be back again at 6 a.m. and we are back at 6 a.m. the following day. Welcome to it, ladies and gentlemen, across the province. 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We are coming to you live and direct from the Eastern Cape, the home of legends, in the Nelson Mandela Bay, at Gqeberha, at GQ, in South Africa, in Africa. Yeah. Good morning. I'm Boys Bunzi.
2: And I'm Azile Maka.
3: My name is Sinazo Yolwa Vukani, Vukani. Today is Donate a Day's Wages to Charity Day. Donate a day's wages to charity.
1: All right, and I woke up well today. Did you guys sleep well? Wake up well?
3: Not you mising the donation.
1: Did you,
4: good.
1: Did you wake up well? Did you guys sleep well?
3: We woke up charitable. But
1: the floods have been devastating.
2: Very devastating.
1: Schools are open in the Western Cape.
2: Yeah.
1: I love it.
2: Had a horrible day yesterday.
1: Oh, yeah, yeah, because, oh, your puku puku pikinimi is there. Oh, man, yeah, yeah, yeah. Same here. The thing about my child not being at school is that she will text me 1,000 times.
3: Oh.
1: Oh, and she will ask me the same questions over and over again, and I've got to commit. Yeah. So the last time I spoke to her, I committed to visiting her in Cape Town, and that hasn't been possible for many other reasons, right? But every time you promised that you're going to come through, but you have not come through. Yeah, but I can't now. It's even worse now that it's raining. Well, I'm not at school. Yeah, but it's raining. That's why you're not at school. Oh, between... That concept, you're saying, yeah, sometimes you're lying like that. But we love them anyway. We'll see them.
2: You
1: don't need to say one more.
2: You can't unsubscribe. That's the thing.
1: You can't.
2: This
1: is the time where you're just like, but every day you have to be Mzali every day. You can't do those things. Please be serious. But yeah, I mean, it's a Wednesday today. We are midway through the week. Only 2 days left, and then we call it a Friday. May is coming to an end. June, which is the 6th month of the year, is coming up. I wonder how far are we with all the resolutions and everything that we had planned. I don't want to talk about it because I'm going to talk, so we'll let it go. But anyway, the 6th month of the year is coming up next. Good morning.

Cheers to the go-getters, the early risers, the blue collars and high flyers. This month, we raise our voices for the workers. It's your time to win, win, win. 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
1: It is exactly 21 minutes after 6 on True Breakfast. True FM, like, no, what else? If you've just joined us, welcome to the show. You are listening to True Breakfast, the only breakfast that matters. I'm Boys Mpunzi Snazzo, Yololio, and Azile Maga. in the building.
2: I love it.
1: Guys, kuko into kuthiwa zi-vape. 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I don't know. You know, my car was saying the same thing. I cope.
2: Hayi bo.
1: Hayi wena.
2: Ngazakhubeka bengamazinyo.
1: Hayi suthakatha. 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Kaloku uyatshaya. And uchaya ofisini. I don't know, man. It's a vape. It's not. You must read. It's more dangerous than a cigarette. You must read.
2: That's why it has a dedicated shelf at the shops with the cigarettes. It's there for. I call it with fruit.
1: No! Because we're going to go through that. We're going to go through that.
2: Bro.
1: Anyway, we're going to understand the Indoba. Ewethu awukwazi ukuthi sihleli nabantu uhleli nabantu ukhuphe le nto yakho uyitshaye oqhubunta kumele ngento yoba nobut ayizokuaffekt ubufunde phi ufunda phi wena xa uyithenga le nto oyifunda ndiyithenga yobebhak at least mna ndiyayifunda intoyoba okay nefutha engakanani ndiswekile engakanani ayinyosale yamswekile kodwa ke mandiyitshayeat least wena ufuna ntoni anyway.
3: Yep, sifunukwazi. What kind of places do you think smoking of vapes should be unacceptable? What kind of places?
4: Everywhere.
3: Do you think it should
4: everywhere.
3: Be unacceptable?
1: Yeah.
4: Everywhere. That thing should be illegal.
1: Yeah, everywhere.
4: I hate smoke.
1: I saw someone a hostess.
3: I do.
1: Is it a good plane? But no, but I mean, it's just a vape.
3: Planes.
4: Just a vape?
1: The hostess is like
3: on an aircraft.
1: No.
3: Like,
1: no, sis.
4: Abantu be vape guys, they live in a world of their own. I'm not sure on the one is out here. Are you naive to my layer? It's just plain out stupid.
1: No,
4: it's plain out stupidity.
1: Yeah, you can't tell me about inside. Well, suppose I'm trying to get the window open, and I know my big noggle, try your vape. Now, so figure what you, I don't know the vape, you know, took a clan, the bona you came, it took a woman, you want to buy air, cause my 240 rand.
4: What?
1: That is sauce. Anyway, suppose I'm trying to get the window open, and I'm going to try your vape, make me a noggle, I go from the gang, 072398092. So you must look at the number, I want to buy the vape, but I'm going to get the vape, but I'm going to get the
4: yeah.
1: Ayenza ngoba ndine look leka into evumelekileyo uba naphi nabanga tshaya ivape ngoku uthetha naye umntu akuqhumisele ngomoya ubona uba mntu nguwe ngoku lo utshaya le nto siyabuza ke ngeziphi indawo 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good morning.

0: Esposini Amos and the song Timin Essay, it's called Izenzo. 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Yes, oh no, no, he loves me. Or she loves me. 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Zenzo zakho zitsho lokho. Siyabuza namhlanje, what kind of places should the smoking of vapes be unacceptable? Come through 072-3989-8092 on WhatsApp. Call us on 086-0023-75. Let's find out what's happening in the news headlines. 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
4: It is 28 minutes before 7 on True FM Lackawanna. I was running through some sports for the first time this morning. And kicking things off on footballing news right here in South Africa. Mamelodi Sundowns ended their DStv Premiership campaign on a sore note, going down by 3-2 to TS Galaxy at Mbombela Stadium. Now, this defeat comes just days after Mamelodi Sundowns' record-breaking 7-4 win over Isiwelele and leave their coach Miguel Cardoso very much frustrated as his side struggled to convert late chances despite substitutions that came through into the match. Now for Galaxy, it was a statement victory under Bennett Parker and that is still chasing his first league win and got it to Mamelodi Sundowns just after back-to-back draws. And still in footballing news right here in the country, SAFA head of women football Don Lubisa says that the reason for the late start of the Betway Premiership, of the Hollywood Super League rather, was very much about alignment with the new international calendar and comes just after the accommodation that they had to at least put themselves in both for the domestic football as well as Banyala Banyana. The association has come under fire and heavy criticism for their delayed kickoff, which comes just 2 months after the usual March start of the year. The LBC also says that this also had to be considered that there is a new calendar for the Women's Africa Cup of Nations and their dates after the tournament was moved from July and August and had to come up with a way to reduce the number of matches to at least accommodate that as well for the players into the league. But let's hear what LBC had to say.
5: A lot of factors, like I said, the international calendar shifted. If you look at the calendar, we have your WAFCON shifting from March and now it's playing in July. And then also you have our international match calendar from the FIFA side as well. It's a very dense program. So if you just take all of those into account, you will see that basically a 30 match format will not work out. So that's why we opted to go for the 14 matches.
4: And then closing things off in footballing news around the world, England head coach Thomas Tuchel has submitted his provisional 55-man squad for the 2026 FIFA World Cup, with Luke Shaw, Danny Welbeck, as well as Alex Scott. Amongst those who are believed to be included in the squad, now Real Madrid defender Trent Alexander-Arnold is also understood to have made it into the cut, just despite missing the recent friendlies of England. The FA will also be officially announcing Tuchel's 26-man final squad on the 22nd of May, just ahead of the tournament in Mexico, Canada, and the USA. And that brings us to the end of the sports this morning. Coming back again for the second time at 7:30. Otherwise, for these and more, go to our website. That's sabcsport.com. 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

0: It's Camila Cabello together with Young Thug. It's called Havana. It took us exactly 22 minutes to go before 7. Sabuza, I'm trying to, in what kind of places should be smoking or vape be unacceptable? Come through on 072-998-092 on WhatsApp or call us at 086-000-2375.
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0: And we're celebrating a World Password Day. So yes, we know about the apps as the password protected. All the time we're going to go gallery and go pictures.
2: Yeah.
0: I fuck you like this. Come on, you know what I guys, could you take this phone in this window? I'm a needies. I want to know a phone in and my melody. If I'm on a TV, this is going to make a car, please. And those are the Mugana game, but I'm going to do their wrong. We took the wrong DVD in my principal's house. Okay, to be fair, we did not take the DVD from the lounge. We took it from the bedroom. Why did I go home? What is Satan has changed the DVD?
1: 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Workers of South Africa, you don't just work jobs. You light up homes. You put food on tables. You carry this economy on your shoulders like champions. 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
0: He's amazing. Nice to see the Zulu man with some power stalling. Mero, Buhle, MFR Souls calling Bambe Tuz, played you that song before this one. Take us exactly 12 minutes to go before 7.
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0: What kind of places should the smoking or vape be unacceptable? We check what's happening on our socials.
2: Mm-hmm. We got some people here with some great ideas. Ntokozo Gikweka uthi the same places where people who don't smoke in. Umdumisi Ngamdwini uthi I think in malls or any open spaces. Dakwa Torres Quechuwe, Utiku Pam Gabandu Abanga Chayo, Nobagu Pinje, Alfanelangu Chaye, Lapo Kona Abandu Banga Chayo, Lapo Kona Abanda Banga Chayo, Ka Ungumtu, Opunaka Gose. Uongam Ti Uti Etexin Msasi, yo!
0: Yo!
2: Figure Abandana Beskolo, Bekumisa, Abas Boni.
0: Abeskolo?
2: Very, very big epidemic with the, the school, high school children.
0: Wow.
2: Or high school learners. Lutando Brian Diamond, Utem Sebenzini inside Aifu Melaganga, but in a lunch you can smoke upandle. Elkos uti e uelokos uti e officini ayiko professional man landu umdu atale akaba ati as I was saying. Okay, I added that part myself, but you know what I mean.
0: Okay, I exactly what you mean. All right, keep them coming. 072-398-092 on WhatsApp. Call us on 086-000-2375. In what kind of places or spaces should the smoking of vapes be unacceptable? Yo, we're born in Ghana. It's fine. Apa yeye ke khona uza ngqola umso bambonke. Emadlakeni?
3: Yeah.
0: Uthi kwenza ngani ngayi?
2: Inoba sistress somona.
0: Oh, probably, but I mean.
2: Different, isigaba.
4: Asoza. There's no way. Not emadlakeni.
0: Manqandeka.
4: Not emadlakeni.
0: Nqandeka no circle.
4: But yeah, I saw the video. Disturbing. Disturbing, if you ask me.
0: Wow. 072-998-092. In what kind of places should the smoking of vape be unacceptable? We want to get into some nice things. And then when we come back, we wrap up our conversation this morning.
5: Kids say the darndest things.
6: The darndest things.
7: What do you want to be when you grow up?
8: I love you.
7: What?
8: I love you.
7: What is it?
8: I
7: love you.
4: It's good. This child wants to be a lemon.
0: Yes.
9: Okay, why? Because I'm not.
4: Yes. And okay. He was a lemon before.
9: When he was a baby.
4: Was a baby, yes. I feel like I also did the man. I mean, when life throws you lemons, I can't get him.
9: Be a lemon so you can make your own lemonade. I hear you. Okay, I see the vision.
5: Kids say the darndest things.
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0: We'll wrap up our conversation this morning. Sabuza Namhlanje, in what kind of places should the smoking of vape be unacceptable? Uthi hangisazi bavele bayibaxe fanele bayibheme ethaveni. Kuthi uma exit usukisike ukuthi hayi there's a tavern leyo. Abe sisakazweni. There's a tavern there. All right. True Breakfast, good morning.
10: Good morning, my True Breakfast team.
0: Good morning.
10: Boyz Mpunzi and Azeez Ebanka. Oh, how
3: How can I forget to ba police Mandoluka? Yo, I guys, and the deep one, the deep one, ye, le vapor.
0: Ye
3: vapor, you go in Santonio, na lena. Yo, ah, ana. Gachibaza, iniga mane, sisana, basketball like a lemon. But in Jay, if vaping, I think it shouldn't be allowed in Jay, it should be legalized. And if we get away from the chamnik as well, my toilet is a little fair. I'm going to sense it is a team. I can't say if I'm going to sense it is a team. From a Pizana based in Pine Town, Kwandengezi and Kebushim. Love you guys. Love you too.
0: Thank you so much, Lee. Good morning.
8: Hello, boys.
0: Hello.
8: Yolo, Azile. Londab, you were to. Kuchara, Chara, and Dona Mituna. Chai and Doni. I can't need that. Oh, you won't get down. Melanga, but you're chai. You won't get in down. Chai and Doni.
0: Okay.
8: Kobaga, look, Uchai, Wamba, Nituba. 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
0: All right, thank you so much for coming through. I guess we'll leave it at that for this morning. Of course, I could. If there's any other voice notes you want to send them through to 072-999-8092 so that we can play them a little bit later on the show today. MFR Souls wrapping up the first hour of the show.

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3: My son's roof flew off and he's got three small children and the whole house got wet, the beds, the beddings, everything. And I had to put up with them now in my place where I don't have enough beds for them to sleep on.
4: Okay, the windy houses roofs blowed off and also the electricity is gone. I went to Cape Town on Wednesday to go and ask when I'm going to get my house since I signed my house off 3 years ago. They told me that I'm approved for this project here in Valhalla Park and they can't do anything in assisting each and every one of us to get another house.
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5: Masemola joins the 16th core accused, including the alleged crime figure Vusumuzi Cat Matlala, when the matter resumes in court. The charges stem from the alleged irregular awarding of a contract worth approximately 228 million rand to Medicare 24, a company linked to Matlala. The state alleges that the procurement processes did not comply with the required financial and supply chain management regulations. The matter was postponed to today, the 13th of May, for further investigations and for accused to be formally joined on the same charge sheets. For SABC News, I'm Leander Dang in Johannesburg.
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0: as an official parliamentary visitor and used police escorts under these guise. The state is strongly opposed to Adams being granted bail, accusing him of interfering with state witnesses. Meanwhile, his legal team is arguing for him to be granted bail, saying he has no previous convictions. Zanele Buthelezi, SABC News, Pinetown Magistrate Court.
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0: 6 minutes after 7 on True FM, like Moana, running through some sports making headlines this hour. Nelson Mandela Marathon to replace the Cape Town Marathon in October. And the Gods of Sapula say that is very much happy with the new Horodhead Super League innovation. And lastly, Bangladesh seal their first home test win over Pakistan. Catch these and more at half past 7. 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
2: In our weather today, Palevi showing a similar of 7 to a high of 22, Siya Butterworth 6 to 24, Tomogala 4 to 22, Edigeni 5 to 22, Kukombo 12 to 22, Flagstaff 8 to 25, Kabeja 11 to 19, Kareha 11 to 19, Komani 3 to 21, Lusigisigi 8 to 20, Makanda 6 to 19, Malatswai 3 to 17.

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2: Boys, Snazzle,
1: and Azizamaka. Mr. Mlombela, sir! Tell me
2: about it. What's your name, sir? What's your name, sir? What's your name, sir?
1: What's your name, sir? What's your name, sir? What's your name, sir? What's your name, sir? What's your name, sir? What's your name,
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0: Boys Snazzle and Asina Maka on Cube Breakfast. Culture, style, strength. We are that and beyond. 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

0: 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the wrong DVD in my principal's house. Okay, to be fair, we did not take the DVD from the lounge. We took it from the bedroom. What Satan has changed the DVD?
1: Still
0: another day. Yeah.

Snazzle and Azina Baga on Q Breakfast.

0: It's dark in the wadi, Yamungu. 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Oh, gosh. The wadi. Kususo tell no guys. Utend uza wadi nje. Utend uza wadi is gonna... Oh, akakulika mandu uza wadi. Oh! She is talented. What pure talent is this? Have you seen her perform live?
1: Oh, yeah. Multiple times. Oh. I never miss an opportunity.
0: Ulilo koko.
1: What a performer.
0: Ulila okoko. Oh, I love her. All right. Unscramble the Word is coming up next, ladies and gentlemen. It's a Wednesday today. Unscramble the Word is coming up next. Are you guys ready? Because you've got to give me what the word says. Ninga nigida's funny labang is tanned. The word is coming up next.
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4: True Breakfast with Boys, Snazzle and Asin America.
0: Unscramble the Word. Are you guys ready for the letters?
1: Bring it.
0: All right. I'm going to give you the letters and you tell me, well, upon it, become my winner. Over as letters. Z. A. H. A. D. E. B. What are you getting?
1: Okay.
0: Z. A. H. A. D. E. B. What do you get? Unscramble the word.
1: I think they did not go bamba. This one.
0: Someone said Guhateb.
5: Guhateb. And the Z?
0: But now someone says Hadzeb.
1: Hadzeba or Hadzeb?
5: How?
0: What about Hadzeb? Unkohla uthi ngu basetha utusethu kuzabetha utusethu mnyana kuzabetha uathandile uthi hayi mna boys khona benqubeni yayibona lo mbuzo ayona kodwa benqubeni ndikhona ke nam shame yayibona lo ibuzo ayi kodwa kabenqubeni ndikhona. What are you guys getting? Unscramble the word.
1: You know, Hadzeba.
6: Why check?
1: The thing is, I thought it was Hadzebe, but it's two A's, not
0: yes.
1: Two E's.
0: Yes.
1: So, the part didn't draw off.
5: Hadzeba.
1: Yeah, Hadzeba or
5: Hatsabe.
1: Hatsabe or
0: all right.
5: Hey, let me try using it in a sentence. Ungowapi? Oh, I'm from the Hadzeba crowd, tribe.
1: Hadzeba sounds nice.
0: Sounds nice. Sounds nice.
5: I'm Hadzeba. What about you?
0: Let me give you a hint. A hint is this: it's an African tribe known for their ability to eat extremely hot food. Hot food.
1: We got this one. People are about Uchi. That is a lot of sickies.
0: Any voice notes? No one trying to guess it. Wow.
1: Also, I think that hint is a giveaway.
0: Yeah?
1: Yeah, I think that hint is a giveaway. Because I feel like a lot of people love them. They watch them.
0: Yes.
1: Yeah. A lot of people watch them.
0: All right. It does not look like anyone is getting it right this morning. The final answer is... Ladies and gentlemen... Hatsabe is the name we're looking for this morning. Hatsabe. And come on, man. Hatsabe,
1: it's not far, though.
0: It's not far.
1: Go Hatsabe.
0: Thank you so much for coming through, Ben Zuma and Sam Dibe. We've got a song together. It's called Bona.

0: se passe pas à la bimona. Et bon abat, péraba, ne pas péraba.
1: It's Zuma, Dim Seb, with us taking it's called Bona. Take us exactly 30 minutes after 7 on True Breakfast, True from like no one else. Well, coming up next on the show, I'm glad it's Nolan Ofeza. Yeah, Mazuko Feza, Maskandi, artist, Nolan, I'm glad we talk about Umkulu Wake and the experience Ake, we Maskandi music and how he has grown from the industry. So Nolan Ofeza, I'm glad you, Nolan, I'm going to be talking about Kondan. I'm going to be talking about Kondan. Yeah, it's a team. It's something and then your love is too much. Yeah. So it's the line, so it's not an eye and challenge. Oh go, let's find out what's happening in our news and sports after.
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3: Good morning. A prominent Mpumalanga taxi boss and two co-accused are expected to appear in the Kwaggafontein Magistrates Court this morning on charges of extortion. Meanwhile, mop-up operations are expected to begin today following severe weather conditions caused by two cold fronts that made landfall in the Western Cape over the weekend. And lastly, U.S. President Donald Trump is traveling to Beijing on the first visit to China by a U.S. leader since 2017. Details are coming up at 8.
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0: That is 28 minutes before 8 on True FM Black Morning. Running through some sports this morning and kicking things off on athletics news. Right here in the country, the inaugural Nelson Mandela Marathon will take its debut in the Cape Town on the 18th of October after taking over the traditional slot previously occupied by the Cape Town Marathon. But the race weekend will feature a full marathon, a half marathon, and a fun run. Those events are aimed at attracting new runners of all levels. Now, during the launch of the Nelson Mandela Legacy Sporting Series in Johannesburg, the Lasso South Africa CEO, Bruce Parker, for SAFE, confirmed that the new marathon was introduced following a successful discussion with all the stakeholders. And then moving on to some footballing news, Mamelodi Sundowns ladies coach, Godfrey Sapula, says that the jury is out with the new Betway Premiership. Hollywood Super League format will be very much beneficial for women's football in the country. Now, the innovation will be helping teams that aren't as well resourced as Mamelodi Sundowns in terms of travel cost to different parts of the country. Now, Sapula, who also led the Tshwane side to 6 consecutive titles just last year, says that this shows the need to grow the sponsorship pool of the league so that the lack of finances does not ultimately affect the quality of football and competition in the country. But let's see what Sapula had to say.
1: The clubs, you know, so it means it's a cry for the women's game to get more sponsors, you know. Then if we can do that, then it means we can be able to say, let's focus on developing football when the admin and the logistics are well taken care of.
0: And then closing things off on cricket news, Bangladesh claimed their first home test victory over Pakistan, winning by 104 runs to clinch a 1-0 up in a 2-match series. Now, the Tigers have now won 3 consecutive tests against Pakistan, marking another milestone of their rise. And that brings us to the end of the sports right now. Coming back again at 8:30. Otherwise, for these and more, go to our website. That's sabcsport.com. For all the breaking news, match data, live games and competitions. 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

0: It's Dua Lipa featuring the baby with the Levitating. It's taken us to 3 minutes before. It's taken us to 23 minutes before 8 o'clock.
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1: Tango.
5: Chosho.
1: Hey, ta-da.
5: Chosho.
1: We chat to Feza just after this. You do know him. This is a song you know him from. Okay, ngoma mazinga yeka kulu athu mengayo. 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

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One of the songs that's most played. 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

the track to reach number one on Apple Music Top 100 Weekly Chart in South Africa for 2026. Ufeza was reported as the second artist in South Africa history to have a single, 20 million streams on Spotify following Mafikizolo. Ladies and gentlemen,

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0: My brother, thank you so much for letting you go. So the lingo mayako, it's your love is too much. Because I couldn't go out of the C2 FM, C2 Breakfast.
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1: The top stories at 8, prominent Mpumalanga taxi boss to appear in court, and youth unemployment described as state of emergency. Good morning. A prominent Mpumalanga taxi boss and two co-accused are expected to appear in the Kwaggafontein Magistrates Court this morning on charges of extortion. The suspects, aged between 46 and 60, were arrested in Gauteng and Mpumalanga during operations conducted yesterday morning. The arrests are linked to a case reported in Kwaggafontein last year in which the suspects allegedly extorted money from a businessman. Provincial police spokesperson Mavela Masondo says the search for the fourth suspect is underway.
2: One suspect remains outstanding. At this stage, the police cannot rule out the possibilities of adding more charges against the arrested suspects in relation to other cases as the investigation is continuing.
1: Suspended National Police Commissioner Fani Masemula is expected to appear in the Pretoria Magistrates Court this morning alongside controversial businessman Vusimuzi Kat Matlala. The two are facing charges linked to alleged contraventions of the Public Finance Management Act. Masemula's case forms part of a broader investigation into alleged irregularities in police procurement processes. Loyanda Danga reports.
3: Masemola joins the 16th co-accused, including the alleged crime figure Vusumuzi Kat Matlala, when the matter resumes in court. The charges stem from the alleged irregular awarding of a contract worth approximately 228 million rand to Medicare 24, a company linked to Matlala. The state alleges that the procurement processes did not comply with the required financial and supply chain management regulations. The matter was postponed to today, the 13th of May, for further investigations and for accused to be formally joined on the same charge sheets. For SABC News, I'm Leander Dang in Johannesburg.
1: Mop-up operations are expected to begin today following severe weather conditions in the Western Cape over the weekend. Schools across the province have reopened, although the Education Department says some may remain closed due to infrastructure damage or access problems. More than 40,000 residents in Cape Town and surrounding areas have been affected, particularly in informal settlements. Residents in Valhalla Park on the Cape Flats had this to say.
4: My son's roof flew off and he's got three small children, and the whole house got wet, the beds, the beddings, everything. And I had to put up with them now in my place where I don't have enough beds for them to sleep on.
5: Okay, when the house's roofs blowed off and also the electricity is gone, I went to Cape Town on Wednesday to go and ask when I'm going to get my house, since I signed my house off 3 years ago. They told me that I'm approved for this project here in Valhalla Park, and they can't do anything in assisting each and every one of us to get another house.
1: Advocacy group Youth Capital has described the current unemployment rates among young people as a state of emergency. The latest figures from Stats SA for the first quarter of 2026 show that 60.9% of people aged between 15 and 24 are unemployed. Youth Capital says strict entry-level job requirements are contributing to the crisis. The group's advocacy strategist, Mbali Williams, says government is not investing enough in young people.
6: The entry-level requirements for a young person to get a job is getting significantly

0: world's largest economies set to dominate the discussions. In the financial markets, the rand is trading at 16 rand 48 cents to the US dollar, 22.29 to pound sterling, and 19 rand 34 cents to the euro. A recap of the top story. A prominent Mpumalanga taxi boss and two co-accused are expected to appear in the Kwaggafontein Magistrates Court this morning on charges of extortion. The suspects, aged between 46 and 60, were arrested in Gauteng and Mpumalanga during operations conducted in the early hours of yesterday morning. For SABC News on True FM, I'm Siseko Kondile. 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

eza 6 minutes after 8 to drive him like everyone else. Sibaleke sekwenza imidlalo ephala phambili ngale yure. The Commonwealth Games are fast approaching and Caitlin Rosgates is very much eyeing this competition and trying to make sure that it gets to its right on time. And the British number 2, Jack Draper, has fought to Andy Murray. And lastly, the FIFA World Cup is fast approaching. Can't wait to hear what's about to happen. Catch these and more at 8:30. For Trafford Sport, I am

0: To the ones who clock in before the sun and keep the nation running, salute. 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

0: 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Like no one else, it's taken us to 20 minutes after 8 o'clock. It's time for my corner.
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0: Alrighty, alrighty. Hello in everybody. Welcome to my corner from wherever utune in corner. Unfortunately, a day of not so good news, namhlanje. I had a couple of other things planned for my corner this morning. This morning came across some very sad things. First things first, in Funoti. Rest in peace, man, to Maria McCloy. She was a media personality, fashion designer, publicist, DJ. You know, Kwaksutabandu, you know, jack of all trades. The kind of people who've been around the Joburg entertainment scene for decades. Yeah, I just received a press release from Mel Ramji, who is acting on behalf of the McCloy family, and it's very, very sad to hear those news, man. Kuthwa uswelege izolo esibhedlele after suffering heart failure. So I would like to just send all our condolences, man, to Maria McCloy's family. Siyanithuthuzela, and we're thinking about you. And sisathuthuzela bethuna. Asile, Benny Wright, most no mama ko, Mother's Day, kwakuhle, all of those nice things. No?
4: I would.
0: It was Mother's Day. It came, it went.
4: Yeah,
0: it's
4: just
0: all
4: like
0: good.
4: Any other day.
0: I saw a very heartbreaking post from Denise Zimba. So Denise is a presenter, actress, model, you know, media personality, all kinds of things. Now, a few years ago, she'd gotten married. She moved to Germany with her husband, and they had two very, very cute little babies. Unfortunately, I don't know if this is unfortunate or not, but the marriage ended in divorce because of infidelity on the man's part. And unfortunately, Denise was unable to then stay in Germany with the kids and needed to move back to South Africa. But what the courts or what the law has determined is that, we do feel for you as the parents, you know, as the marriage has fallen apart, but we don't think that the children have to be uprooted. We don't think the children's stability and everything those kids know is in Germany. So it's not fair to them to say, oh, well, your marriage didn't work out. Let me just uproot them and take them to a brand new country where they know absolutely nothing. Not the language, not the people, not the climate, not the schooling system. That we see as a benefit for the children moving from Germany to South Africa. So the courts ruled that the kids, you know, must stay in Germany. Unfortunately, Denise could not stay in Germany. I'm not sure what the reasons were, but yo, betuna, ba une chance. I chat, guys. Because that man, even though it was him who was unfaithful and led then to the upasalaga komchato, oh, he's making sure he's keeping those kids away from her. Not a phone call, not a text, not a video call. And I can only imagine babandwana are wondering, upu mam. And I can also imagine that the explanation, if I can call it that, is not a proper explanation. Netuna, Sifunoti, stay strong, man, sis. Hopefully you'll be reunited with your children soon. And by, who knows, by this time next year, we'll be singing a completely different tune.
3: Ixesha lakho liyeza. Noba ayikabililo eli. Papayini.

0: And as Zaina say, another song is called Nali Klesha. We went to watch Manana on Saturday with Azil. Did you see Zaina say there?
1: Yeah, I saw him there.
0: And I'm like, oh, Zayn, what did you say you hear? He's like, because he also didn't say you hear. I'm like, I was in Joburg. So, so happy for him. I saw that he's working on new music with some of the guys who are based in Joburg as well. So we're expecting new stuff from Zayn SA. But, I mean, we always expect new stuff from him, but he always give us great, great stuff. You know what I mean? So,
2: guys, were you all shaking your booties? Were y'all swaying to and fro?
0: Were y'all
2: singing along to the lyrics?
3: Yes.
2: Is that allowed?
0: That's very much allowed. That is. Mm-hmm. That we were singing along and crying.
1: Oh, I was crying.
0: Yeah.
2: Principal.
4: You are listening to Boys of Snazzle and Azila Vanka on True Breakfast. Boys of Snazzle and Azila Vanka on True Breakfast.
0: And then we're celebrating a World Password Day. So yes, you know, come on about the apps as the password protected. I'm going to come and get a photo gallery on the pictures.
1: Yeah.
0: I think I'm like this. Come on, you know what I'm doing? Guys, put this phone in this. I'm a need this. I want to know a phone in and my melody. If I'm on a TV, this is supposed to be my kaya, please. And this is the Mugana game. I'm going to do the wrong one. We took the wrong DVD in my principal's house. Okay, to be fair, we did not take the DVD from the lounge. We took it from the bathroom. Why did I go home? What is second has changed the DVD?
1: I'm still
0: another day.
1: Yeah.

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0: It is 27 minutes before 9 on True FM, like no one else. Closing off in sports this morning, kicking things with athletics news. Two-time South African Olympic gymnast Caitlin Rootkrets is aiming for a better color medal at the Commonwealth Games this year and a top 8 finish at the Artistic Gymnastics World Championships. Now, she has spent last 17 years at the Johannesburg Gymnastics Center, JCG, for China, and hopes more efforts will be made to invest in the facility, which has produced Olympian gymnasts such as herself, as well as Naveen Darius, the first South African woman of color to qualify for the Olympics. But let's hear what she has to say.
1: So, you know, long after I even stopped being a competitive athlete, will always be some place I call home. And yeah, I'm hoping that in the next couple of years that there will be more investment into JGC and that it will continue to grow with the talent that is growing.
0: And then moving things on to some tennis news, the British number 2, Jack Draper, has brought Andy Murray into his coaching team for the cross-court swing, including Wimbledon, after parting ways with Jamie Delgado. Now, Draper, who misses the French Open with a knee injury, hopes to return in June and make sure that he gets everything in order heading into the crease. And then lastly, with 29 days remaining before the FIFA World Cup 2026, the countdown is on SABC3, your official home of these games. With 34 matches, we'll be live on SABC3, streaming on SABC Plus, and bringing the action straight to you on SABC radio stations nationwide, live from the 11th of June up until the 19th of July. From the opening ceremony, with the first big clash being Mexico versus South Africa, up until the last match. Don't miss the second. Only on SABC, the official broadcaster of the FIFA World Cup 2026. And that brings us to the end of the sports this morning. Coming back again, it is Samelese Tonongaoza from 3 o'clock until 6 on True Drive. Otherwise, you and I, let's meet again tomorrow morning from 6 until 9 o'clock right here on True Breakfast. Otherwise, for these and more, go to our website. 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
3: Bugs and Kids and Benzo is called Mopipi. Well, it's time for us to get into bed the celebrations this morning.

0: to ya. Happy birthday, Stevie.
1: To ya, boy.
0: And John.
1: Hey, you must watch a video of Snoop Dogg talking about him reversing a car. And Denzel Washington also saw him. Is it Denzel or Jamie Foxx? One of the two.
2: It seems like a Jamie Foxx kind of thing to do. Jamie Foxx strikes me as the type who'd be telling your business if he saw you doing something that he looked at sideways.
1: And it would react how he's done it.
2: That is very Jamie Foxx.
0: That's Jamie Foxx.
2: That is very Jamie Foxx. But guys, he's 76. He's been around long enough.
1: Driving cars.
2: In all honesty, the mode of operating a car, the standards of a car have not changed in decades. It still has four wheels. The steering wheel is still in the same place. The gear, the clutch.
1: But now, why would he put his other side gear on the passenger seat and look behind?
2: I wasn't there. Honorable.
0: You know what?
1: I will find the video and I'll show you.
0: American rapper Pusha T is 49 years old today.

0: American actress Candace King is 39 years old today.
1: Happy.
0: South African actress and member of the National Assembly.
1: Actor.
0: South African actor Fana Mokoena is 55 years old today. Happy birthday, Fana Mokoena. South African actress and model Peltus. Peltus. I'm talking about Peltus. Suziel. Buri and Yellow.
1: Zulu and Yellow.
0: Oh, sorry.
1: What a booty and yellow.
0: Sorry, yeah.
1: I mean, you're not wrong.
0: I'm talking about Peltus.
1: But that's not what he said.
0: Happy birthday, Paul.
1: Happy.
0: One of the people I actually like in the industry. Happy birthday, Paul,
1: she's
0: man.
1: She's lovely.
0: She's amazing. Mm. All right, who else is celebrating a birthday today?
1: We've got some people coming through on Facebook. Anela Bota Uti. Girlfriend Yami be celebrating a 7 baby tune. Girlfriend Yami be celebrating a 17 January. Carbon Gena Data. Happy birthday, baby. I love you.
0: I saw that.
1: Well, but it was 17. I'm like, today's the 13th. Where are we going with this?
0: January. Okay.
1: Happy birthday to, let me see, one more person. Oh, Manelisa Kojelozi, happy womb escape day to her. May God bless her with many more years to come. Happy, happy.
0: I, two songs dedicated to you for celebrating your birthday today. Here is the first one. Well, Umusawa Kopaya, Attract Sounds.

0: One of my favorite songs, man, it's called Blessings from Calvin Harris. Also played the Adwork Sounds with Omusawako. Well, two songs are dedicated to you for celebrating your birthday today. Thank you to everyone that's been listening to the show. Well, we are about to end it off and make way for Babala G from 9 up until 11. It's called True Experience. And then we will be back again tomorrow, same time, same place. But before we do that, we love receiving voice notes from you. So, two whistles came through and we want to get into those. Good morning.
1: Good morning, guys.
0: Hey.
1: John, I had to love it. Like, I had to. I can't talk about easy flavors. What is the flavor? What is the flavor? Sana kukwenye ngoku ethaywayo engathi ngu-chapist uyifaka phansi kolwimi okanye apha emveni kwenyeke bethuna amazinyo ufika umumatha ingathi uthi gwada uwa bethuna si-destroyed whoever ocreator laa nto ungcolile kwaye into ethaywayo in fact kucikizwa lo ekamva.
2: Hi, zithandwa zam endizithandayo laa nto kuthiwa zizantyalantyakala mandi sanimamele na namhlanje ungi lwena apha entlaza.
0: Hey, Ongi.
2: Bring it, guys.
0: Hi, my love. So, Tanda Nati. So, Elia, I'll be supposed to say, I'm going to go to the baby. I'm going to go to the baby. I'm going to go to the baby. I'm going to go to the baby. I'm going to go to the baby. I
3: think I've seen it.
0: Really?
4: Yeah. Guys, what is this?
3: It looks like small tea bags.
4: What?
3: I just forgot what it's called. Yeah. It comes from a spoon snake.
0: Yeah.
3: A much bigger container. It's a bit flat, but a bit bigger container. It's tobacco as well.
0: Wow!
3: Hey! This is Nathan's favorite tea bag, man. It's too cool.
0: Ngiyamtshela.
4: Oh,
0: yes,
4: okay. But at least after flavor.
3: Whatever, it's the same day.
0: I am warning you.
4: At least.
0: I am warning. The person who warned us and we never listened to, Joganba Sibimo.
4: New flavor of lung cancer just dropped.
0: I am warning you.
4: Excuse.
0: We'll be back again tomorrow, same time, same place. Thank you so much for being with us. Thank you for making us the number one very good show. Hey. This is True Breakfast.
3: I'm Azile Maka.
0: I'm Boy Spoons. I love you. Do wrong. Daniel Dez, Summer Rain.

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1: The top stories at 9. Three people die on Bolen Farm amid severe flooding, and Matlanga Commission to continue evidence on drug bust. Good morning. Two men and a woman have died on a farm between Worcester and Rossinville in the Boland area during heavy flooding. The National Sea Rescue Institute, NSRI, says the bodies were discovered during a rescue operation to reach 23 farm workers who had been trapped on top of a building since Monday. NSRI spokesperson Craig Lambinen says rescue craft were deployed to reach the stranded workers.
2: Using ladders, the casualties including babies, toddlers, children, adults, the elderly, as well as one blind man and one paraplegic man, and domestic animals were evacuated to safety in relays using the flotation of the NSRI rescue craft. The rescue crew worked tirelessly despite challenging conditions, often wading and swimming through barely accessible terrain and flooded areas. Once out of harm's way, safely on terra firma, the farm workers and their families were taken into the care of the farmer. During the operation, sadly, two deceased males and a deceased female

0: There is a strong police presence at the Pinetown Magistrates Court west of Durban ahead of National Coloured Congress leader and MP Fadil Adams' bail application. His wife and legal team arrived at court under heavy security. Adams is facing 2 counts of interfering with police work and 2 counts of fraud. He is accused of interfering with police investigations into high-profile assassinations, allegedly by visiting accused persons at Westfield Prison while posing as a parliamentary visitor and taking statements from them. This includes Sibusiso Nyengwa, who confessed last year to the killing of former ANC Youth League leader Cindy Somagaga in 2017. The state is opposing bail, while the defense argues he should be released as he has no prior convictions and is not charged with serious crimes. The Madlanga Commission will continue this morning with evidence relating to the Aeroton drug bust as a new witness is expected to take the stand. The bust took place in Johannesburg in 2021 when a 715-kilogram cocaine consignment was intercepted by police. Evidence before the commission has suggested that the first officers on the scene did not have the necessary crime scene management skills required for such an operation, Sibahle Mota reports.
1: Evidence before the commission has revealed that warrant officer Marumo Makhane and traffic officer Semo Mashaba did not have the training or expertise required in crime scene management. It has also emerged that bags containing the drug consignments were contaminated with fingerprints. Commissioners questioned Makhane about why he did not call the local criminal record center to assist with gathering evidence, including taking photographs and lifting fingerprints. Makhane told the commission, to his knowledge, fingerprints could not be lifted from plastic. The commission begins at 9:30 a.m. I am Sibahle Mota in Pretoria.
0: A prominent Mpumalanga taxi boss and 2 co-accused are expected to appear in the Kwaggafontein Magistrates Court this morning on charges of extortion. The suspects, aged between 46 and 60, were arrested in Gauteng and Mpumalanga during operations conducted yesterday morning. The arrests are linked to a case reported in Kwaggafontein last year in which the suspects allegedly extorted money from a businessman. Provincial police spokesperson Mavela Masondo says the search for the 4th suspect is underway.
2: 1 suspect remains outstanding. At this stage, the police cannot rule out the possibilities of adding more charges against the arrested suspects in relation to other cases as the investigation is continuing.
0: And further afield, Britain says 10 more people who may have been exposed to Hunter virus will be flown to the UK to self

whatever you are doing, wherever you are at this very moment, between 9 and 11, Nana is netting. Lira reminding us exactly of that with Eduze Kwami. And that's how we enter you into the second hour of Hashtag True Experience right here on Trafam Like No One Else. If you did just join in, a very warm welcome to you. Thank you so much for joining us on this Wednesday. It's a beautiful one out in Gibbs with our weather that's never sure what it really wants between being cold and being sunny today. But at least today, we're not experiencing any rain. Well, just for now. Let me say we're not experiencing any rain. Just now things change when I leave the studio. Well, you'll never know with our weather in Gqeberha, but at least it's a little bit calmer than the normal days that we've experienced. And of course, taking us right to 10 minutes after 10, a very warm welcome to you, as I was saying. If you're struggling to find the station on our frequency, we're sitting on 89.9 to 107.8. Don't forget, for those people out in Gqeberha and some of the surrounding areas, you can enjoy the station on 91.0 to 94.5, channel 816 for our listeners outside of the Eastern Cape. And you can also hop onto SABC Plus, as well as our streaming platforms on www.trufm.co.za. Such an absolute pleasure to have you on board on this Wednesday of the 13th. I do hope and trust that your Wednesday is still going smoothly so far. If not, I'm going to add a little bit of spice through some good jams and

0: great content. Speaking about great content, today's a Wednesday, and every Wednesday in the second and last hour of the show, we check in with Ziqinu Philila. Apoge, we tackle anything that is related to our health. And today we're going to be looking at hypertension, as it is World Hypertension Day. And we're all about controlling hypertension. So, I'm going to you, Dr. Sifiso Nxumalo, a medical professional, medical doctor. He's going to come through and talk to us. I did mention that as of today, the world marks World Hypertension Day on the 17th of May. So, it's happening this week sometime. I think it's falling on the weekend, right, Mavola? 17th will be on the weekend. Yeah. So we're going to just give you a little bit of background on all that you need to understand when it comes to a hypertension. Also, maybe touch on some of the reasons why it's important for us to also celebrate World Hypertension Day. Dr. Sifiso Nxumalo is coming through as soon as we come back from paying some bills.
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2: It is time for threesome with who one I'm Klanje. For your listening pleasure, then you come through and let me know. And about out of these three songs, Ingabe AP Epazayo this evening. This is Waipala with some Afro Traction, Besiti Maliya Malobolo. It's going to be followed by Internet Arti alongside Umthokozisi Ngcobo, Besiti Bona Undithembisile. And then we are closing it with the late Tami Shobete Esithi Sithando.
3: Yeah, man, manje phuma nomthokozisi Ngcobo manje. Ngibona umthokozisi Ngcobo.
4: Congrats. Oh, congrats ntase. Hey, and sabuyeni. Yebona le show. Ndazingatshintshwa njani. Siyakudela ndikubethi thatha. Sala ke ndikuthanda ke.
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0: All right, at about 14 minutes mizuzu after 10, we officially welcome you to Ziqinu Philile. As the world marks World Hypertension Day, happening on the 17th of May 2026, it's going to be happening under the theme Controlling Hypertension Together. The spotlight once again turns to one of the world's deadliest silent health threats, high blood pressure to be specific. And in South Africa, more than one in three adults are currently living with hypertension, with an estimate of about 8 million people affected, often showing to no symptoms at all. Hypertension does remain a leading contributor to things like strokes, heart attack, kidney disease, and premature death, accounting for nearly 30% of annual deaths in the country. And of course, that tells you already that it's something that we need to look at quite cautiously. So the day serves as a reminder of the importance, as well as the awareness, early detection, healthier lifestyles, and a collective action in making sure that we prevent and manage this silent killer. We are joined to help us unpack this one by Dr. Sifiso Nxumalo, who's a medical practitioner. Doc, always a great pleasure to have you on the show. You're back again with us once again this Wednesday. Happy Wednesday and welcome. How are you feeling?
6: Good morning, my sister. I'm feeling so good. It's always good to be on your show. A very good morning to the listeners at home and to your producers there in studio with you. Happy Wednesday.
0: All right. Doc, maybe let's start off our conversation by maybe reminding our listeners why it's important for us to look at a World Hypertension Day. It's happening on the 17th of May this year under a theme titled Controlling Hypertension Together. Tell us a little bit about that.
6: Well, it's very important. I think when you opened the topic, you summed it up nicely when you mentioned that a high blood pressure is a silent killer. So meaning that you would go for years without knowing that you are hypertensive while your organs inside are slowly being damaged, especially your important organs like your heart, your eyes and your kidneys. And blood vessels get damaged over time. And when you do develop symptoms of hypertension, it's usually very late, probably with already complications. And when we do develop early symptoms, we usually blame it on fatigue, stress, age. So we become too reluctant to go and check because we always, you know how we are,
0: yeah.
6: Especially us black people, we always find an excuse for whatever is going on in our body. So that is why it is important that we talk about hypertension and we make people aware, because most of them will only present in a hospital maybe with a stroke or maybe with a heart attack, or maybe they become blind, and or maybe they go there and they discover they have kidney failure. And the primary cause would be high blood pressure. So it's very important that people are aware of this condition and they do regular screening, because it is deadly, it is very dangerous. It takes time, but when it does attack with those complications, it's really too late that it will leave. It may lead to death, actually, or lifelong sequels. Yes.
0: Sure. Just listening to you highlighting the importance of us making sure that we do get ourselves tested for all any diseases that we could be in danger of, for that matter. But also the fact that you can find yourself while going to the doctor for something else and you find that you have blood pressure, I think that one makes me even more scared. Maybe tell us, why is high blood pressure becoming such a major health concern and also a scare, particularly in South Africa over the years?
6: Well, if you look at South Africa right now, my sister, or in the world in general, we live an urban life now, what you call a Western lifestyle. There's a lifestyle shift, so we eat more processed food. We don't exercise like we used to do. Before, exercise was just a primary thing because we would walk miles and miles away to fetch wood and fetch water. That's why our grannies hardly suffered from strokes and high blood pressure and all those things, because physical activity was part of their daily routine in terms of the labor that they were doing. So now we eat a lot of processed food, we're driving cars, we hardly walk anymore, we complain about traffic, we don't participate in races, we hardly see us at the gym. I know gym is expensive, but we talked about this, I think, when we were talking about communicable diseases last week. Well, actually, high blood pressure is one of those diseases. Yeah. So there's a lot of obesity.
0: Sure.
6: We eat a high salt diet. We don't go for checkups. We don't go for screening. And as you've just mentioned now, that you only find out when you go to a doctor, maybe you have a flu, and then maybe they screen you for blood pressure, and then they discover that, oh, wow, look at your blood pressure as well. It's highly elevated. And in my experience, when you tell a patient, when you screen them for high blood pressure, and you tell them, look, we might have a problem here, and they tell you, doc, you know, it's because I have flu. Let's check this flu.
0: Funny.
6: I'll come back and check again. You'll see I'm fine. And they will never come back.
0: I understand, Doc. You've also overemphasized on this one that we don't go for regular checkups as often as we should. Many people only seek medical help once there are complications that arise. Maybe also remind us then, with that said, how important are regular blood pressure checks, even for young and seemingly healthy individuals?
6: Well, they are very important because you won't feel any signs of high blood pressure when it attacks. So you'll only be hit by complications, as I've mentioned before. So it is very important that you go and do those checkups. Any detention leads to a less medication that you're going to have to take, because if you catch it early before you have any symptoms and signs, we start to unload those treatment. We actually get to control your BP a little much better. And younger people shouldn't think that they are exempted as well from high blood pressure, because we're now starting to see high blood pressure as early as 20s, but mostly on people who are in their 30s. But that is mostly linked to diabetes, and especially females maybe that had a baby or two babies before, they tend to develop a high blood pressure a little bit much sooner than their counterparts, which is understandable because of the load they were carrying. There's higher blood demand when you are pregnant than you are female. So it's very important. When you are pregnant, unfortunately, you will get screened regularly for high blood pressure because it's part of the routine test. But it's very, very important that we go and check, because we won't feel any signs until we are hit by complications of high blood pressure.
0: Fair enough. Doc, you mentioned something quite crucial. You said that we live in a more modernized, westernized world, if you like. And as a result, fast food becomes a prominent food in our diets. Talk to us about what are some of the most common lifestyle habits, or maybe even our daily choices, that sort of increases the risk of developing hypertension.
6: Well, I'll make this practical. So, you know, when we go to work,
0: yes,
6: During lunchtime, we go and eat there under the tree, kamamu banbani. And I'm not trying to badmouth anybody's business, but it's a lifestyle. So what you find when that food that you eat is either dry meat or ikwere kwere, hard body chicken, or we eat the other one, chicken curry. So that diet is very rich in spices and salt. So it's a high salt diet, which is very, very dangerous.
0: Sure.
6: And when we're done doing that, put the cold drink on top of that. We don't drink water. Put the cold drink. If it's a Thursday, Friday, Amajita will have a beer instead of a cold drink, or a cold drink on top of a beer. So you've ingested a high salt diet. Calories, alcohol as well. At a long run, I know we usually say alcohol is safe. Alcohol is not safe. An exaggerated intake of alcohol would lead to high blood pressure and diabetes at a long run, and it also contributes to weight gain, which will lead to obesity. So if you drink too much, that's why you see a lot of men that drink a lot of beer. Spanish and the cities are in central opposite. But so lomkaba at a long run, wona also when the rugo to be ne cholesterol high, ubene BP high, ubene diabetes. And remember, when we done eating them, our wives are already cooking food for us back at home.
0: Oh, there's pizza waiting for you on a Friday at home.
6: And there's a pizza waiting for you. There's KFC. There's a drive-through. There's everything that you need in South Africa that will actually lead you into developing this type of lethal diseases, sure, especially high blood pressure. Yeah. Uh-huh. So when you go back home, you're still going to find a heavy meal. They cook pap and cabbage and all the diets. And you're going to ingest some more. And after that, you go to sleep. You haven't exercised. I don't know when was the last time you exercised. And when you get home, you want to sit on the couch. You say you're tired. You don't want to do anything. You read a newspaper. You watch a television program and you go to sleep. You wake up the following morning. It's the same routine. Six months, a year later, you find out that you're picking up weight. You don't go and check the other complications that may be linked to that. And over time, you find out that you are hypertensive.
0: Yeah, that's actually a true story. So much that if you start talking BMI to a lot of people, it's a very uncomfortable conversation. So, Doc, this year's theme, as I mentioned, is titled Controlling Hypertension Together. Talk to us about the role that our families should have, as well as communities, workplaces, and healthcare institutions play in helping improving people's lives for a healthier lifestyle.
6: Well, I'll start with our moms and our wives and our sisters. That when they cook, they should please try to cook a low salt diet. Family meals, we must try and put more vegetables in our diet. When we leave home in the morning, you can take your banana or your apple and a cup of coffee, and then you go. You don't, as we've discussed in the previous show, you don't really need to eat a heavy meal in the morning when you go to work. You can have a cereal. So mummies should take control of that. Give us cereals in the morning. Stop making bacon and eggs every day. It's not necessary. Sometimes you just need a cup of tea and an apple, and then we're off to work. Communities, go to local clinics there. We go to churches. We go to taxi rank. We preach about high blood pressure. I know people, you know, when you go to clinics, and this is the days where they would just stand and just call you in a group, and they just make you aware of diseases such as high blood pressure, cholesterol. So they usually give talks. And the nice thing about going to the clinics, they always check your blood pressure when you go in and consult. So that's a great thing. So at workplace, the employers can offer a BP screening. They can get an occupational health practitioner to do that. If it's not a health center, just to screen their employees. I know big companies, they do that a lot, and they refer patients to doctors if they find out they might have a problem. So our health institutions, they're already on par, because clinics, they monitor the BPs, and the hospitals, they do that regularly. So it's very, but the key point of treating the high blood pressure is to change our habits and change our lifestyle. As I've said on the previous show, at least 3 times a week. You don't have to do it every day. Just walk if you can't run. Walk. Sure. Your body will adjust and it will tell you it is ready to run, especially if you are obese or maybe if you are physically unfit. The more you walk, the body will challenge you to run. Absolutely. Actually, your body tells you what to do eventually.
0: I can believe that. I don't know about Mavula, that side, but he will even attest, I do not come to work without fitting a run so that I'm more productive as well. Now, Doc, usikhobisile enough. The rest is up to all of us in making sure that we control our hypertension. Thank you so much for coming through and sharing this awareness with us. We truly appreciate you taking time to talk to our listeners. Please enjoy the rest of your week.
6: Thank you, ma'am. Same to you. And always lovely to talk to your listeners. I wish them a happy week as well. Enjoy the rest of the show.
0: All right. And we wrap it up at 28 minutes. Oh, my God, we're late. That was such a great conversation. All right. So now we're going to get into your four feel-good songs back to back. A little treat from me to you on a daily to making sure that your mid-mornings are extra special. Not only that, I'm going to top it up with Lady Lee, the DJ, coming through on our hashtag Women on Decks. We open a platform to our ladies every Wednesday to come through, either play us a mix live in studio. We've got a gorgeous set of decks in studio. If you're somebody who's comfortable playing live, you're more than welcome to join us in studio, or you can send through to phoebem@sabc.co.za. He's the producer. Follow him on his socials. Is Yakim Mavolak Valiwe, or me, Mabalwa Kowa, on our Facebook page. And just let us know if you'd like to come and play for us in studio. It's open to all of our ladies who wants to showcase their talent when it comes to the ones and twos. We get into it as soon as we come back from this. You carry our hopes, our dignity, and the South African dream. Workers, this lot is yours. And True FM is the soundtrack of a working nation like no one else. Four feel-good songs back-to-back on True Experience.

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0: 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Inkosene man, yo. Thank you guys. 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

0: can guarantee ngaphandle kwamathandabuzo. Doesn't matter where you go to, you're never going to find such great music on any show between 9 and 11. Olivia Dean in the background. So I thought, okay, love you, bye.
1: No,
0: not bye just as yet from my side, but I'm going to be leaving soon in just a couple of minutes. Played you some Money Long with Superpowers. I don't claim to have superpowers, but I think between 9 and 12, I get a little bit of them here and there. Money Long with Superpowers, Sabrina Claudia, Confidently Lost, and George Smith open up for us with Goodbyes. It's your four feel-good songs back-to-back playing right here on True Experience on Trafam like no one else, taking us down to 17 minutes before we get to the top of the hour. Now, as if things don't get any better, we've got a mix for you on our hashtag Women on Dex. This is a platform we open to our local female DJs to come through and showcase their talent. And when we talk Wednesday, ladies, we're all about you. So do come through. All you have to do is either arrange a time with us or send through your mix at phoebem at the sabc.co.za. Or you can do yourself a favor, hop onto your socials and check out Yakim Mavulagvaliwe. He'll be your go-to guy when it comes to you coming through to play for us and mix. Well, today we've got Lady Lee, the DJ, for bookings on Facebook. She is Liema Khesha. On TikTok, you can follow her under Lady Lee, the DJ. On Instagram, she's Lady Lee, the DJ. And feel free to contact her if you're happy with what you're about to vibe to on 0635984099. We get into it as soon as we come back from this.
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0: So back in the days, we used to say when you hear that sound, liyakokota. I don't know if you're sure on which day of the week that we are in with this kind of vibe presented to us by Lady Lee, the DJ. On the ones and twos, her name is Liema Khesha on Facebook. Follow her on TikTok under Lady Lee, the DJ. And of course, you can follow her on Instagram with Lady Lee, the DJ as well for contact if you are happy with this kind of vibe. Maybe you're going to throw a party very soon. You need a DJ on board. She's your girl on 063-598-4099. That's how you can go about contacting her. From my side to yours. We call it quits. I'm back again on your radio tomorrow on a Thursday. 2 more days until we wrap it up. My favorite day of the week is coming through. Has to be Friday. I am Bamalwa Gxowa, also known as Bamalwa G on your airwaves. Make way for Zips and Popoma. 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From my side to yours, have a wonderful Wednesday morning. We out.
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1: The top stories at 11, Masemula and Matlala court case postponed, and fashion creative and publicist Maria McCloy passes away. Good morning. The multi-million rand tender case involving controversial businessmen Vusimuzi Cat Matlala and suspended National Police Commissioner Fani Masemula has been postponed to the 26th of June. The matter was due to be heard at the Pretoria Magistrates Court, but proceedings were delayed due to verification and the disclosure of the case docket. The state says it has obtained new evidence and requires additional time to complete the necessary checks. The accused are also linked to 12 other senior police officials implicated in the awarding of the multi-million rand tender. Masemula made his first court appearance alone, facing a charge of contravening the Public Finance Management Act. The bail hearing of National Coloured Congress leader and MP Fadiel Adams has been delayed at the Pinetown Magistrates Court due to his late arrival. It's understood the police vehicle transporting Adams to court was delayed in traffic. Adams has been in custody at an undisclosed facility following his arrest in Cape Town last week. He's expected to bring a formal bail application, which the state says it will oppose. He faces two counts of interfering with police work and two counts of fraud linked to allegations that he interfered in investigations into high-profile assassinations by allegedly visiting accused persons at Westville Prison while posing as a parliamentary visitor and taking statements from them. The Office of the Western Cape Premier says 10 people have died in the severe storms that have lashed the province since the weekend. This includes two men and a woman who died on a farm between Worcester and Rossenville in the Boland area during heavy flooding. The city of Cape Town says more than 83,000 people have been affected across the metro, with widespread damage reported to homes, schools and infrastructure. National Sea Rescue Institute spokesperson NSRI Craig Lambinen says their bodies were found during a rescue operation to save 23 farm workers trapped on top of a building since Monday.
2: Using ladders, the casualties including babies, toddlers, children, adults, the elderly, as well as one blind man and one paraplegic man, and domestic animals were evacuated to safety in relays using the flotation of the NSRI rescue craft. The rescue crew worked tirelessly despite challenging conditions, often wading and swimming through barely accessible terrain and flooded areas. Once out of harm's way, safely on terra firma, the farm workers and their families were taken into the care of the farmer. During the operation, sadly, two deceased males and a deceased female were located and recovered from farm buildings on the farm.
1: The SAPS's Crime Intelligence Unit has discovered a major drug lab worth about 100 million rand near Swart Rachens in the northwest. National Police spokesperson Brigadier Athlenda Mate says they are still processing the scene. A number of arrests have been made. Fashion designer, publicist and DJ Maria McCloy has died at the age of 50. A family confirmed that McCloy died of heart failure at Mill Park Hospital in Johannesburg. Known for her vibrant personality and creative influence, she was a strong advocate for local and African fashion and culture. Palma Kubane has more.
3: Throughout her career, McCloy seemingly blended music and fashion, consistently promoting South African talent and ideas from across Africa. Her contributions to the industry were marked by a dedication to uplifting others. Her family expressed that McCloy's kindness, warmth, and generosity will leave a lasting impact on everyone she encountered. She survived by her mother and two beloved sisters, who will remember the media personality and creator fondly. Palma Kubane, SABC News, Johannesburg.
1: And lastly, asylum seekers and advocacy groups have raised concerns over a constitutional court ruling that prevents rejected applicants from submitting new asylum applications once their cases have been finalized. The judgment overturns a Supreme Court of Appeal ruling that had allowed rejected asylum seekers to reapply while remaining in South Africa. Advocacy organizations warn the decision could leave genuine refugees without legal options if their circumstances change or new evidence emerges. A recap of the top story. The multi-million rand tender case involving controversial businessman Vusimuzi Cat Matlala and suspended National Police Commissioner Fani Masemula has been postponed to the 26th of June. For SABC News on True FM, I'm Siseko Kondile. More news at 12.
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5: 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Sibulele kakhulu kusiseko Kondile. Uyabuya kwakhona with another news update ngo 12. Thank you so much kubaba lwa Gino. Yakhimba yabuya ngomso between 9 and 11. Good morning and welcome to Incoko. Igama lam

0: Tumelele voice note yakho utsho into bana mhlawumbe uthina umbuzo wakho ku 072-999-8092. Kodwa before sibe kanti sawungena kula conversation, let's recap on a conversation that we had izolo. Joining us today is Ulebu Siwohang, who serves as the Advocacy Communication and Prevention Manager in the National Responsible Gambling Program. As concerns continue to grow around underage gambling and gambling addiction among abantu abatsha, the program has been engaging schools through its Taking Risk Wisely School Edition campaign aimed at educating learners about the dangers of illegal gambling, peer pressure, risky behavior, and the importance of making informed life choices. This initiative also focuses on harm reduction, emotional well-being, and ensuring that young people understand the support system available to them and their families. Now, namhlanje, we unpack why gambling has become increasingly attractive to adolescents, the warning signs parents kwakunye notishala should look out for, and how communities can work together to protect abantu abatsha from falling into gambling addiction. Joining us on the line today, we have Ulebu. Ulebu, welcome to the show. Thank you so much for joining us.
1: Hi, good afternoon and good morning, beautiful and terrific listeners. Thanks for having us.
0: Ulebu, please tell us about the National Responsible Gambling Program.
1: So the National Responsible Gambling Program offers free treatment and counseling, or comprehensive free treatment and counseling to those that are impacted by problematic gambling. Mm. Now, when we talk about problem gambling, we're talking about when gambling is no longer used for recreational purposes, it's distracting the person's life, they are spending money that they don't have on gambling, and then it starts to become a problem. Financially, but also can lead to a mental health behavioral disorder known as gambling disorder or problematic gambling or gambling addiction. So we provide counseling and treatment. We also provide prevention and awareness programs as well to educate the public about the dangers of excessive gambling. And that's what brought us to the Eastern Cape, specifically in the Nelson Mandela Bay region in Motherwell and New Brighton, where we are educating learners together in partnership with the Eastern Cape Gambling Board and the Hollywood Foundation about the risks associated with underage illegal gambling.
0: Now, Lebu, I want to start off with understanding the main objective of the Taking Risks Wisely School Edition campaign. Let's talk about that.
1: All right. So with that, it's to obviously make the school learners aware that, first of all, if they are engaging in gambling, it is illegal. They can get arrested for it or get a criminal record against their name if they are engaging in it, because by law, gambling is only permitted to those that are over the age of 18. However, having said that, when it comes to gambling, it's something that is socialized in the home, where we play dice and cards and zwipi, and then it becomes a normalized behavior as the children grow. But also, you also find in our puzzle shops and in our tuck shops these illegal cherry slot machines where children would then put in their 2 rand or 5 rand tuck shop money and play. That is an illegal form of gambling. But it's evolved to that differently as well, where we are finding that those that are under the age of 18 are using their parents' ID numbers to open up online betting accounts.
0: Yeah.
1: And they are betting online. And so we just bring that awareness so that the learners understand the risks associated with that and the fact that it is illegal and how it actually impacts them, their general well-being.
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Workers of South Africa, you don't just work jobs. 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

0: Absolutely love it. Loyiso teaming up with Langa Mavuso, pulling through with Inhliziyo. Ahead of that one, we had Stava and Jesse Clegg with Kuye on hashtag Inqoko at RFM. 89.3 to 107.8, like none else, seeing us exactly to 20 minutes after 11. Bangabusana ngena, welcome to it. Thank you so much for choosing Inqoko. Into mani bika ndizohlala nawe namhlanje. Now, a major outcome of the maritime indaba for persons with disabilities will be the proposed maritime disability inclusion charter for Africa, which seeks to institutionalize inclusion across maritime governance, e-training, port operations, logistics, fisheries, marine tourism, and broader blue economy value chain. Now, the initiative also aims to strengthen partnerships between uhulumente, maritime agencies, the private sector, civil society, and disability rights organizations to ensure long-term accountability and measurable impact. So, ndichilo ke ndathi namhlanje ozonqokola nathi for the important conversation with Dr. Norm Tahadi, who will unpack the vision behind the maritime indaba for persons with disabilities, its expected impact on policy and economic participation, and why inclusion maritime growth is essential for a sustainable African blue economy. To get in touch with us on 072-999-8092. That's 086-000-2375. On Facebook, of course, we are TrueFM, and the hashtag is hashtag Inqoko. That's TrueFM, and the hashtag is hashtag Inqoko.
1: 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This month, we raise our voices for the workers. 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We are the authority in dialogue, the keepers of truth, the protectors of education. 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

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Africa inspires. This Africa Month, Sure FM celebrates the continent like no one else.

Oh, absolutely love it. Jay Cooper, The Only Reason. Ahead of that one, we had Lucille Slade teaming up with Una Rams with Step, taking us exactly to exactly 11:30. That's 11:30 on hashtag Incoko HFM, go 89.3 to 107.8 like no one else.

0: Africa's maritime and blue economy sector continues to grow as a major driver of trade, employment, infrastructure development, and regional integration. With more than 90% of the continent's imports and exports transported by sea, the maritime industry plays a critical role in shaping Africa's economic future. However, despite this growth, persons with disabilities remain significantly underrepresented across maritime employment, enterprise development, leadership and decision-making spaces. Now, the Maritime Indaba for Persons with Disabilities seeks to change that narrative by positioning disability inclusion as a central part of Africa's maritime development agenda. The Indaba aims to create practical solutions that expand access to skills development, employment opportunities, inclusion, infrastructure, innovation and entrepreneurship within the blue economy. Now, a major outcome of the gathering will be the proposed Maritime Disability Inclusion Charter for Africa, which seeks to institutionalize inclusion across maritime governance, training, port operations, logistics, fisheries, marine tourism, and broader blue economy value chain. The initiative also aims to strengthen the partnership between governments, maritime agencies, the private sector, civil society, and disability rights organizations to ensure long-term accountability and measurable impact. Now, joining us for this important conversation is Dr. Nomta Adi, who will help us unpack the vision behind the Maritime Indaba for persons with disabilities, its expected impact on policy and economic participation, and why inclusion maritime growth is essential for sustainable African blue economy. Now, Dr. Nomta Adi is the research director within the South African International Maritime Institute, ISAIMI. Previously, she worked for Nelson Mandela University's Business School as a lecturer responsible for business strategy on the MDA program, Strategic Maritime Management, Port Management in the Development Studies, MPhil Maritime Studies qualification, and coordinated the Master of Maritime Management qualification. Dr. Adi completed the PhD in Development Studies from the Nelson Mandela University in April 2022. Her PhD research explored scenarios for South Africa's ocean economy towards 2060. She also holds qualifications from Stellenbosch University, MPhil Maritime Studies, BPhil Maritime Studies, and a bachelor's degree in public and development management, and the University of Pretoria, master's in town and regional planning. Dr. Siyafuna now to join in the conversation on our social media platforms on Facebook. We are True FM, and the hashtag is hashtag Inqoko. You can call in on 086-000-2375 if you have any questions, or can use to mail a voice note, and your WhatsApp messages go 072-999-8092. Tunchilo again, that's joining us today. We have Dr. Nomta Adi. Doc, masikwamkele enkqubeni sibulele kakhulu ngexesha lakho.
1: Good afternoon. Ngoba kakhulu zipho. Thank you for the opportunity, and also good afternoon to your listeners.
0: Ndiyibiza kahle phofu, Doc, ifani yakho xa nsithi Adi. Okay, thank you so much, Doc, for joining us. Namhlanje difuna siqale apha. Can you please tell us more about the Maritime Indaba for persons with disabilities and what inspired the initiative?
1: Thank you so much, Sipho. So before I answer the question, I do want to highlight that I am with the South African International Maritime Institute. In short, sibizwa ukuba nguSayini. We are an entity based at Nelson Mandela University. However, we service the entire country. And very important for the institute is the issue of maritime advocacy and maritime awareness. And that is how our interest and a need arose for us to have a Maritime Indaba for persons with disabilities. I do want to highlight that this session is not only led and championed by us. We are working with an organization called Ability Biz Hub. They work with persons with disabilities across the entire country, and they mainly are operating in freight forwarding, which is a key maritime related sector. They're also looking at persons with disabilities in the fisheries sector and also in the ports and logistics aspect. So the need for the session saw how persons with disabilities have first or okokuqala very limited awareness and understanding of the maritime sector. Most people, when they hear maritime, bathunga inqanawa, or they see being on a vessel, a fishing vessel, and just doing fishing activities. However, there are various sub-sectors within the maritime landscape, and we see the session as an opportunity for people to be aware of what maritime is, what its sub-sectors are, and the opportunities that are there. So there are professional employment opportunities, but also business opportunities. And through the session, we are once again trying to let people that have disabilities or impairments know that maritime is not only for fully physically or certain races or certain individuals, but there is a transformative aspect that we've seen in the industry. And we also want to position inclusion as a central aspect in the ocean's economy. Through the Indaba that we are planning on the 18th and the 19th of June, we want to bridge that knowledge gap okokuqala. We also want to review and ensure that the policy aspirations and the implementations of policies also addresses the persons with disabilities. And the last aspect is also to showcase abantu that are currently living with disabilities that are successfully working within entities or institutions like New Transnet or running their own maritime related businesses. I'll stop there for now.
0: Now, Doc, the Indaba speaks about moving beyond its symbolic representation. What does meaningful inclusion in the maritime sector look like in practice?
1: Thank you for that. So from our perspective, meaningful inclusion, first of all, is premised on understanding and having in-depth, mangathi in-depth, ulwazi, or olu enough for anyone to make a decision.
0: Okay.
1: So hence we advocate and we promote the sharing of umsebenzi esiwenzayo, but also people that have succeeded in the sector. And then meaningful inclusion for us does not only look at companies that want to tick their disability quotas, but inclusion for us means that there are policies that accommodate and recognize the need for every individual, black, white, short, four-legged or three-legged, to be part of the sector. And then the last aspect, meaningful inclusion, means for us that we not only just have policies and systems in place, but actually the physical environment in terms of infrastructure, in terms of equipment, but also in terms of daily operations, it is inclusive and accommodating those that live with disabilities. For example, if we're talking about someone that works in a fishery processing facility, how is that facility promoting meaningful inclusion for umuntu ongaboniyo, for example? So there, we're talking about the issue of Braille, in terms of some of the procedures so that Mdonga Bonio can use the Braille functionalities to understand what is being communicated. Also, we're talking about audio functionalities that are embedded in some of the machinery that they will use. So that's just an example that I can cite. So meaningful inclusion for us addresses knowledge, it addresses policies, it addresses systems, but also the facilities that are made available.
0: Wonderful. Bangabusando ngena ke namhlanje sinxokala nayo Dr. Nomtha Hadi. Uyasincedisa to unpack the vision behind the maritime indaba for persons with disabilities, its expected impact kwi policy and economic participation, and why inclusion maritime growth is essential for a sustainable African blue economy. Siyafuna ke now to join in the conversation. Mhlawumbe unombuzo ungasithumelela voice note yakho ku 072 999 8092.
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5: It is time for threesome with who one am Sanje. For your listening pleasure, then you come through and let me know. And about out of these three songs, ingabe yipi ekhazayo this evening. This is Oipala with some Afro Traction, Besithi Imali Yamalobolo. It's gonna be followed by Internet Arti alongside Umthokozisi Ngcobo, Besithi Bona Undithembisile. And then we are closing it with the late Tami Shobete, a city standard.
6: Yeah, man, the man of Tokozis Ngobo, man, the boy of Tokozis Ngobo.
7: Congrats. Oh, congrats, Mtase. Hey, and the Sabo Vuyeli. Yeah, man, I love you. There's not change one, Jan. Fair, girl, and the Betty Tat. Sell again, the good time again.
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0: 18 minutes before 12 on hashtag Ingogo at True FM, go 89.3 to 107.8 like no one else. Manga busano again. Now we have an important conversation, and of course, joining us on the line today, we have Dr. Hadi. Dr. Manpin and Weleku. Now, can you unpack a theme, ethi unlocking the blue economy for all? And Mthambi, what conversations you hope it will spark?
1: I can ask a couple of people. So the theme for us, what we mean by unlocking the blue economy, we're looking at the importance of co-creating a policy transformation. Experience has taught us that over the years, when we talk about the inclusion or the mainstreaming of persons with disability, the co-creation aspect has lacked, especially in the blue or the maritime sector. So that's the one. We're looking at the co-creation. They always say nothing for us with us. So how do we bring persons with disability to the front stage or to be co-creators when we talk of policy? The other aspect when we're talking about unlocking the blue economy is how we can drive innovation that centers and caters for persons with disability. We do live in the fourth industrial revolution. Others would say to move towards the fifth industrial revolution. With it, it brings a lot of innovation that can once again include people that were previously not able to participate in certain activities. For example, we have robots that are introduced, or automated machines as a fakwayo within the ports or in a fish processing facility. So innovation around that would mean that the skills and the capabilities that a person with a disability can do in that, they could be either a programmer, at least
0: okay,
1: or they could be an operator. So those are the opportunities and what we mean by unlocking the blue economy. And then last but not least, how do we integrate all the aspects of the blue economy, and not just as an ideology, but bring it to umntana let's say wakhuliswa ngumama waye akayimiqolo, for example, what does the blue economy mean for them? Do they understand that a blue economy does not only mean you must be on a boat, but it can mean uba bangatshala nabo inhlanzi in their backyard, and as inhlanzi could ultimately mean that one day they could be once again processing them zipakwendlini and be sold, allowing them to participate in the entire value chain, which is kubaka imiqolo, plant the fish, harvest the fish, and then put it on a plate or put it in a takeaway kwazi tengisa. So for us, unlocking the blue economy looks at all these three aspects: the policy, the innovation, and last but not least, the inclusion and how we transform the sector.
0: Sure. Now, Doc, abantu abaninzi may not immediately associate, you know, persons with disabilities with the careers in the maritime industry. Now, there's the opportunities as they exist within the sector.
1: All right, I do want to put a disclaimer, though, and say there are some careers that still require physical wellness.
0: Okay.
1: For example, if ufunuba is seafarer, whether you'll be working on the deck or in the engine, that one is not negotiable. So a person with disabilities, even if mhlambi umuntu waqhawukelwa ngumnwe, it makes it difficult to access that. However, there are still other occupations and opportunities. For example, I've just highlighted the issue of innovation. So what is available, specifically those that can see and have all hands, they could sit behind a desktop or a laptop and be a programmer for a maritime. So that's when we talk about maritime innovation. A person with disability can create their own app that can be used. For example, I always want to draw the example of a fish. Fish doesn't only start in or whatever fish type or species we're talking about, but it can start with you harvesting your own fish. There are fish ponds that exist. Abanye abantu bayakwazi nozidizayinela ezabo using iVascomu when they start, and as they scale up, they would then use ponds, which is similar to how itanga elilamanzi look. So those are the ones. The other opportunities I've highlighted, a huge employer in the sector, in the maritime sector, especially when we talk about ports and logistics for Transnet. So in Transnet, you've got various divisions. Umdu angayi financial manager in the maritime transport and logistics sector. You can be a business developer. It does not need you to physically be on the Nganawe or be operating trains and driving vessels in the water. So those are the opportunities that are there. Aquaculture, as I've highlighted, you could be a food scientist with a big fishing company or an aquaculture. But as I've mentioned, there are some occupations that still require full functionality, like seafaring, but as is the support services and onshore support that is at the backbone of maritime, the corner. Okay. Whether it's, we're talking about port or umdu apangele ku freight forwarding company or apangele ku fish processing companies. I'll stop there for now.
0: Now, Doc, a key outcome of the Indaba is the proposed Maritime Disability Inclusion Charter for Africa. What would this charter aim to achieve?
1: All right. Thank you so much. So what we want to achieve with the charter, first of all, we want to ensure that the inclusion of persons with disability is something that is prioritized within South Africa. So, and we do have the Africa Integrated Maritime Strategy. And in the Africa Integrated Maritime Strategy, what we've seen is that we talk about integration and inclusion,
10: Soloko kukhankanywa abantu abangomama nolutsha, but persons with disabilities has been previously disadvantaged, but ulutsha liyashiywa kulo conversation. So that's what we want to also promote through the charter. And then in the charter is the promotion of equality and fair working environments within the maritime sector. So through the charter, we are wanting not just government and policymakers, but industries and training providers to also be aware and be inclusive and not always have persons with disability as an afterthought or designated for special events or special days that recognize the disabilities that exist out there. But we want them to be intentional, be proactive, and when thinking of programs or when thinking of ukuqasha abantu, consider those persons with disability. So the charter, once again, as a formal tool, we're wanting the organizations, both government and private, to commit and also continue to promote the fairness and the inclusion with our basement akuzo, the training providers as we copy outside the charter. I hope I've responded to Mbuso Wakwenkosizo.
0: Yeah, Vagala, dog. You know, kukungatua ngelinyi tlesha sibanazo as gatherings, as indabazi sibakona, and you know, some might call them talk shops. Now, how important is policy reform in actually creating a more accessible and inclusive maritime economy across the continent?
10: Right. First of all, leading up to the Indaba, we've already started having sessions with children, high school learners specifically, that are living with disabilities, just to get a sense of their understanding as a start. Department of Basic Education, what are you doing to assist and once again promote the other careers that abantwana are not aware of? So it's not about the Indaba on the 18th and 19th. Same applies with companies and the stakeholders that we already have on board. So we're wanting to have this as a long term intentional approach. I mean, how important is it when we talk of policy? Remember, policy sets the ground for, it sets the guidelines and the rules for izinto ezenziwayo. You'd find that most government entities would say, it's not in the policy, I cannot plan for it, I cannot budget for it, therefore I cannot implement it. So what we want through the Indaba and by the signing of the Maritime Charter is, first of all, start the work needed for the policy adoption. We will inform policy, but also budget for workplace upgrades, training that is required. And then last but not least, implement and have visible and clear targets. We also have noted that we've had institutions or entities that were not able to achieve their targets because the awareness and knowing these people that live with these disabilities might have been the missing link. And we're hoping that we will get to close that gap.
0: Yeah. Now, Doc, we also see a focus on disability-owned SMMEs and supplier development. Why is enterprise development such an important part of economic inclusion?
10: Thank you so much. You know, so the poll, we're sitting with a very high unemployment rate in the country.
0: Yes.
10: And whenever I get asked about work opportunities, I say if we were to analyze how far we've come as a country, we've seen that hence the need for people to be entrepreneurial in their mindset, be intentional in terms of building the skills and the capabilities. And we've also seen through analyzing the value chain zezi sub-sectors ndenze umzekelo kakhulu ngefisheries sicela abaphulaphula banyamezela but when you say important to understand that value chain because xa sithetha ngeentlanzi asithethi ngezitywa elwandle qha but we do have aquaculture and we say people you can be enterprises there are supply development programs that are out there UDFFE Forum Zekelo, Department of Fisheries, Forestry and the Environment, they are looking at supporting not just the cooperatives, but emerging businesses to say, this is the type of species that are in decline without being uba, because everyone says, is dogs is a fish, makutyalwe intlanzi. For lack of a better word, but harvest fish, and hence we say aquaculture. So disability-owned SMEs are very much on the rise. Mm. They are needed, not just in the maritime, but I say across. But coming closer or back to maritime, we've seen a lot of funding also that is currently available there. All persons with disabilities, there are calls that would say this funding is mainly allocated for persons with disabilities that would promote agro-processing activities.
0: Yeah.
10: So we are hoping to also close that gap and say, if you come and say, no, I can successfully run an aquaculture farm and it was a supplier, other shops in my area or households that want to have a fish. I do want to highlight that fish is one of the alternative protein sources that is still reasonable and very much needed. That I don't want to supply households, but in the community, maybe have a nutritional program that schools are running. Na as a local entrepreneur, then a supplier bona in plants, for example. Others, we talk about freight forwarding. The value chain gay fisheries is also quite long. Mm. There's also a cold storage. Omnyangati, I don't want to be part of an SMME throughout the entire value chain. Difuna njogwenza is storage, cold storage. Okay. All I need is a cold room. Hangeli mali, or support that's out there. Build a cold room, kustokwe a fish that would once again be sold or be released into the market as and when needed. So disability-owned SMMEs is not just a talk of the day. We've seen it as a necessity. Food security is becoming a challenge. The unemployment levels are continuing to increase. And again, nyanzeleka, abantu bethu sonke phofu. Mm-hmm. Be innovative, be proactive, and not only look at outside our borders for import purposes to address issues. I'll stop there.
0: Doc, we are left with 40 seconds before Carlos says Ndabeni. Ingaba mhlambi indaba lena ivulelekile to anyone ofuna ukuyiattend?
10: Thank you so much, Zipo. Indaba ivuleleke specifically and preferably Amandu about Kubazekileo. So the Indaba will be taking place in Nelson Mandela University Ocean Sciences Campus. Kulapo Usaini Efumanega Kona. The Indaba would also be open and we do want Abandu Aba also Mashishabakasayo. We also will be live streaming the Indaba. So we urge people to be on the lookout on our Saini page. We will also share the details now as a report where people can log on those that won't be able to join us physically.
0: Okay. Thank you so much for your time.
10: Thank you so much.
0: Thank you so much. Inkosi kakhulu besinqokala naye namhlanje uDr. Nomthadi. Besijonge umcimbi obaluleke kakhulu. Masiphinde sidibane kwakhona ngomso between 11 and 12 kwincoko with myself, Zizipho Zips Mbophoma, and the producer of the show, uSilk Damoy. Siseko Kondile is standing by for the news update.
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12: The top stories: controversial SAPS case postponed to June, and Yinsa family renews calls for the return of the King's Skull. Good day. The case involving controversial businessman Vusimuziket Matlala in the 360 million rand Medicare 24 SAPS tender matter has been postponed to the 26th of June. Matlala and 15 co-accused are facing charges including fraud, corruption and money laundering. The charges relate to a police tender that allegedly did not follow proper procurement procedures and in which senior SAPS officials were allegedly bribed. The contract was later cancelled due to the alleged irregularities. Suspended National Police Commissioner Fani Masemula is accused in number 17 and faces a charge of contravening the Public Finance Management Act. The matter was postponed for further investigation and disclosure of the docket. The bail conditions for the co-accused were extended while Matlala remains in custody on separate charges. The bail hearing of National Coloured Congress leader and MP Fadiel Adams is underway at the Pinetown Magistrates Court. It was delayed due to his late arrival. Adams has been in custody at an undisclosed facility following his arrest in Cape Town last week. He is facing two counts of interfering with police work and two counts of fraud linked to allegations that he interfered in investigations into high-profile assassinations. He allegedly visited the accused at the Westville prison while posing as a parliamentary visitor and taking statements from them. City of Cape Town Mayor Jordine Hill-Lewis is expected to receive a briefing from officials at the Mitchells Plain Roads Depot today. Hill-Lewis is visiting affected areas to assess infrastructure damage caused by torrential rain and winter storms over the past few days. Mayoral spokesperson Lyndon Khan says the mayor will also visit several communities where residents have been severely affected by the inclement weather. At least 10 people have died in the Western Cape since two cold fronts made landfall over the weekend. Khan elaborates.
13: Discomfort for residents across the city over the past few days. More than 80,000 people have been impacted by the heavy rain, the storm and the wind. So it's the teams have been working flat out to resolve those issues.
12: The family of Amaxhosa King Yinsa Kakauta says it will continue demanding the return of the King's Skull to South Africa. King Yinsa was killed in 1835 during conflict with British forces. It's alleged that his skull was taken as a trophy after his death. Government officials and traditional leaders have gathered in Butterworth in the Eastern Cape to commemorate 191 years since the death of the king. Amaxhosa Kingdom Chief Khandi Sigqau says the family wants King Yinsa's remains returned to his homeland.
14: What you will remember is that we are told that his skull was taken to England as a trophy. As we are celebrating 191 years of King Yinsa's demise, the story is not yet finished because it's an unfinished business. Until we get his remains from the UK, I think it's then that we will close the wounds that are still open.
12: Meanwhile, Eastern Cape Premier Oscar Mabuyane says government will follow up on the outstanding issues to ensure the family gets some peace on the matter.
15: We're talking about the issue of the scam, which we all understand that that brutal assassination led into his scam missing. So these are real issues that we've got to follow up, because to us, it's part of healing. With issues outstanding like those, you'll never get peace properly. So we're dealing with those issues as government to ensure that we are bringing about social cohesion in our community.
12: Recapping the top story, the multi-million rand tender case involving controversial businessman Vusimuziket Matlala and suspended National Police Commissioner Fani Masemula has been postponed to the 26th of June. Matlala and 15 co-accused are facing charges including fraud, corruption and money laundering. Meanwhile, Masemula is facing a charge of contravening the Public Finance Management Act. For SABC News on True FM, I'm Siseko Kondile. More news at 1 with Lukanyo Papani.
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0: Tumza Dikota, Optimistic Music ZA. Kemonego meti kome loto. Obvious most confident about Jamshan is here for the Gandalf for many lot, eh? Oh, in the book on the Sulamak Lucas Gazette, I'm a Lucas Gazette. I mean, go for the showing Gandalf for many lot. You know my best girl lot, really. You know my best girl lot, hey, in the book on the Sulam Ivan. Ivan, the Sulam Aukwas, Aukwas,
1: Aukwas, Tantor, Aukwas, Aukwas.
0: Indoni qala kakubizulani radio usibonisa nelodo singena mali uthi sawutya wena
2: ay
0: oh my god
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0: the lord you welcome to Lord Jeff Shani said to FM like no one else it's Wednesday ladies. 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

0: Knock Music, TNS. I came on a meeting to a guys. Before that one, Ricky Rick, okay, Madam Cool Cat, Amant Umbazana. Yeah, but it's a little bit of a glance. I'm Chinese man. It's okay, can you? It's a little dedicator, especially to e ladies, okay? Hey, how are you doing today? Because you can never get 12. Fago, Sego Gondile, Zizipo Zips in Popoma. Because, my love, Barbara G, the breakfast team. Only 232 days before Suvalu Nyaga. Mm-hmm. Yeah. Okay, Mkabi Masiti, only 5,586 hours before City Danko. 2026. Okay, Mkabi Masiti, what minutes? City 335,197 minutes left before Suvalu Nyaga. Coming to you live from the SABC studios. What up, Kabeho? Klapaskoye, Parsons Hill, Ekwaningham Road, Mfanak. Let's chat to Namchantis, now you represent. Mtata, stand up, we got your own Namchantis. Kulas Chamchantis. And also, we do have. Ilash Konfo. Yenuka, if you are in Talanga. 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You understand? But that delivery should go ja into only as the sushi, Gaza's quota. That's why he sends in goes the Zanja. Because that's why he sends in goes and just is out to you. As the seller, Zanto. You. And it does Zelayo, Panendo, Mugueva, Batate, Ujua, Labab, Karele, Kiputilana, you drink, and then Uzalkamba, you drink when I can't arm the Rawa, you chini, and you lost shorty, betting a scrim or Losendo, Ugabam, and just scooter, Uzalkan Zingos, Stellos, Uzalkan Zingos. Okay, Sammy Sengilash Confident of Kanje, Kobangilos Chatis Nogo Lango Tando. It's all about love, relationships.
1: If it's uncomfortable, we're probably talking about it. The Lunch Convo is where opinions are loud and silence is cancelled, but no one else.
0: Abanye abantu banayo lanto kuthiwa si couple goals. 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That couple for me. Any day. 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On Facebook page, I'm going to FM, Siyafumaneka, nakwelo cala. 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

0: Angibi volume ya ma headphones lapho mfana. Trumpet Scott Mapuma. U general official Captain Small as well as my boy Dwarf. This one is titled Bemisa. Kunatam Shandi. It's KOYOU. I believe Lango Maliana was inspired by Utatu Mbongeni Ngema. It gives me la sound Katatu Mbongeni Ngema. I want la sound yo. We must stimulate successes or that vibe. You know that album, you know, Sarafina, you won't get out. You understand that soundtrack is Sarafina, believe me. Okay, oh, we're not going to Lapa. 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
1: If it's uncomfortable, we're probably talking about it. The Lunch Convo is where opinions are loud and silence is cancelled, but no one else.
0: Yeah, Kalu, join us. I'm Keta Glanz. I'm Shandy. It's 23 minutes before 1. Happy Wednesday. If you're Zola Namkandi, happy birthday to you. Oh, Betuna.
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0: 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What's that?

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1: It's about to go down.

0: 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Hip hop hour once a week. Last time Shandy said, "Gotta join us." I'm getting a check on the day 11 minutes before I'm setting one. So now Shandy is gonna go tando get relationships. 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
7: this is a midday show with personality cool bold and loud you are listening to the lunchtime shanties like no one else
0: baba kumuntu boniswa i relationship

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2: The municipality is obtaining the services of an helicopter to fly in aid in those areas. On the western sides of our district, we're aware of spilling of water due to the latest storms that reached the western parts of the Western Cape. We're monitoring the rivers also around Witsand, looking at the Floriskraal Dam, looking at the Gamka Dam. So all of this water will now again go down to the sea past Gouritz. All our teams is monitoring those areas as well.
1: Igunya bantu lotshutshiso i-NPA lithi ukuvila kukavusimuzi Cat Matlala nabalishumi elinesihlanu atyholwa nabo enkundleni namhlanje bekumalunga nokufaka umkomishinali wamapolisa kuzwelonke onqunyanyisiweyo uGeneral Fanny Masemola phakathi kwabo njengommangalelwa weshumi elinesixhenxe kwityala lorhwaphilizo lwethenda eyanikwa inkampani iMedicare 24. 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Okeza Khanyago uthethela i-NPA.
3: It was an appearance where we wanted to join accused number 17, who's the national commissioner, to this group, but also to indicate to the court that we have made to finalize our first phase of our consultation with accused number one, Mr. Matlala. And coming out of that consultation, there's a lot of information that we need to verify. And once that is done, we can then come back to the court on the 26th of June so that we are able to then take this matter forward. And these are the issues that we raised in the court and also indicated that there are also other financial analysis that we need to do.
1: USteve Phakula olilungu leziko lesipolisa eliqubisana neemeko ezinobungozi nabarhanelwa abaxhobileyo kwanolwaphulo-mthetho olunobuzaza uxelele ikomishoni yophando ekhokelwe ngujaji Madlanga malunga nentlanganiso ekuthiwa waba nayo negosa lobuntlola kulwaphulo-mthetho uFeroz Khan. 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
4: Major General Khan asked me who the drugs belong to, and I told him that people say they belong to him, and he laughed. He told me that he could see that I was doing an honest job.
1: Ukujonga kwimali kezimali, irandi rhweba nge-R16.51 xa ithelekiswa nedola yaseMelika, R22.36 kwiponde yaseBritane ze ixabise i-R19.40 kwi-euro. 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
0: 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Alright, back in seven seconds, my friend, because we are up on the next episode of the Kids on the Captain. Now, yeah, Grandis Jonas, I'm Kedda Clan Champ Shandy's DSTV Audio Channel 816 and www.3fm.co.za 89.3 to 107.8. It's been a Kanakam Nanda rate when Zangan and Wangan, you've been to Zaku Lunch do you still have La Capo? Iquenza, Ukole Lutanduin, that makes you believe in love, Ukonba. Slow, can't burn up and rubber. All I can say is, Utando de appeal, a poison. Do you have a couple?
2: USpa Eastern Cape rhoqo ngolwesithathu ukuphathela iMarket Day enezispecial ezifana ne-3kg yeetapile zakwaSpa Fresh Line nge-R29.99 kuphela. 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
5: It's about to go down.
0: Shout out to the king. Shout out to the one and only, the GOAT, Hotman. Black Coffee, Ngozi Nathi Maphumulo. Recently, Black Coffee made history in France. Yeah. Was it

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Yeah. Now, Dagaze France in Anzega, massive sold out orchestral show at the famous Arenas de Nimes on 8th of May 2026. 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This event attracted about 14,000 people and became one of the biggest Afro House shows ever hosted at the ancient Roman venue. Black Coffee performed with a live orchestra in a special 360-degree stage setup, blending Afro House music with classical sounds. But Abaninzibati, this is a once-in-a-lifetime experience. Ukubukela Black Coffee eyenza yonke le nto yakhe. By the way, artists ebezile phaa bezimkhaphile, DJ yaseAngola, DJ EFF, naye bekhona phaa, DJ F okanye ungambiza ngelo hlobo, alongside uOsei and T-Rap. 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Even Nomsaki was there. Damn. Wish you were here. Talk to Nomsaki, pa. Tenanga, this is my Sauda. This was Black Coffee's first major public performance in France in 3 years. And his first ever orchestral show in Europe. Showing Jega Klika Kindoba. You know what, Singum Zanzi? Sitana is ngagwenzelum rivit. Sitana is ngagwenzelum rivit. In fact, man, each one, the two Black Coffee, we have a metro point by him, South Africa. But I'm going to check it and generally, but I'm going to mangali. So, I'm going to play, no, this guy, Maporisa, as well as Kavza the Small, there's an event now, what is now. I mean, some of them are going to say, it's not going to be a video, man. So, I'm going to play a metro point.

0: 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Love time shadi central FM like no one else. 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Sunflower seeds. 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Sunflower seeds. On Patele ne sunflower seeds. You know, one thing I love about this show is that Kondi Niki produce a female. And it turns out in don't lolo le because if female is no belle, it's one of Patele ne man. Imagine having 7th and daughter. Yo, tickle up. You look at a little bogok. I'm picking a papa as a food. Aye, the right ladies, enough for me. You know what? I'm going to just eat sunflower seeds. They are colors, they just have one line. They are colors in black, kill the producer. Thank you so much, Wandy. Thank you so much, Mchana. We'll see this in the new seeds, Kananese, sunflower seeds, as well as pumpkin sweets. Seeds. Nazo, Zaki, pumpkin seeds. Yo, I want to see the Nisa Sibulala go to Chikowam. Yo, Nisa Sibulala. 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
2: so hermano pam
1: sabunjana uthi am
2: isafu now
1: ah poison udlani poison udlani poison
2: Now,
1: Thomas, you're out. Poison, we're going to go to the house.
2: We're going to go to the house.
1: Because I'm going to tell Pity Gloom, Chapoy. Oh my goodness, what am I even going to tell you? I'm
2: confused about that, but I'm going to tell you.
1: Ah, boy, boy. What am I going to tell you? I'm going to tell you, Mama.
2: I'm
1: going to tell you, Mama. Thank you, Fanaga. Thank you, son.
2: Yes, sir,
1: all right, man. That's Jam Shanis. Shout out to my boy, Melo. Umelo is all the best for Nele. As Mali said in the bar, Utiben Ungam, like clinic before. Hey, Unga, I know you got. There's a clinic. Oh, we go Monday. There's a clinic, and then there's this nurse, Engu Ungamla. And out here, I'm your commander, cool and just loan this born a clangam. Then I send him plea, tell him, don't ask him again, boy. So, Mogu. As I'm trebizing about his out in the egg. M. Tembu!
3: Hey, Benny!
1: Hey, Shabgunjani, hot man.
3: Hey, Matalina of Fanny, every day, multi talented, every day, Putty.
1: You know what, Putty? 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
3: I want to go to the house.
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0: kavule captain akesibe siba uphethe nduni sandleni
3: Yeah, it's not.
0: Except Buddha.
3: And I can't be up here, man.
0: Nandi, my brother.
3: Nah. And now, man, young man, Nas Dodge. I can't pay pack number one, Nas Dodge. Can't pay pack number one. Yeah. What happened to you, Lelo? No, Sudan. I'll let you see what's there. Tango.
4: Hi, Sluta. 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
5: I quas, Tantura,
0: Cut!
6: Slujong, who Vigi, Arabi, but Namgantun Bamba, this is Dorchester.
0: Oh,
6: this Lu, Unkisiputin, Lumlung Zang, and a fan and a tank pie in Nangaya Mats.
0: Hi, boy!
6: Captain Azams and Amzans, Tanko.
0: 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Oi, a pie putting.
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1: 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There's a lot going on here.
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1: Stories making headlines. Didisa tables the Section 89 report and Ramaphosa invites investors to partner with government. Good afternoon and welcome to the news at 2. National Assembly Speaker Togo Didiza has tabled the Section 89 report that recommended an impeachment committee to be established to look into the prima facie case against President Cyril Ramaphosa. The tabling is in line with the process that Didiza set out on Monday on how she will implement last Friday's Constitutional Court judgment. The court ruled that Parliament should establish an impeachment committee that will look into allegations of a foreign currency stolen from Ramaphosa's Palapala farm in 2020. The tabling of the report is the first of five steps that Didiza announced to formally inform the National Assembly. Other steps include sharing the report with Ramaphosa and initiating the process to constitute the impeachment committee. Disaster management in the Garden Route and Little Karoo regions says clear weather conditions will allow them to continue with the rescue operations and assessments. Back-to-back storms created havoc in the region. There's still power outages and road closures. Disaster head Gerard Otto says there's still scores of people in the Langkloof area that have been trapped by flood waters.
2: George Municipality is obtaining the services of an helicopter to fly in aid in those areas. On the western sides of our district, we're aware of spilling of water due to the latest storms that reached the western parts of the Western Cape. We're monitoring the rivers also around Witsand, looking at the Floriskraal Dam, looking at the Gamka Dam. So all of this water will now again go down to the sea past Gouritz. All our teams is monitoring those areas as well.
1: The NPA says the court appearance of Fosimuzi Keati Madlala and 15 co-accused was mainly to formally join suspended National Police Commissioner Fani Masemola as accused number 17 in the Medicare 24 substandard corruption case. The Pretoria Magistrate Court has postponed the matter to the 26th of June for further investigation and the finalization of the docket. Madlala and 15 others faces charges of fraud, corruption and money laundering. Masemola faces charges under the Public Finance Management Act. NPA spokesperson Keza Khanyaho elaborates.
3: It was an appearance where we wanted to join accused number 17, who's the national commissioner, to this group, but also to indicate to the court that we have made to finalize our first phase of our consultation with accused number one, Mr. Matlala. And coming out of that consultation, there's a lot of information that we need to verify. And once that is done, we can then come back to the court on the 26th of June so that we are able to then take this matter forward. And these are the issues that we raised in the court and also indicated that there are also other financial analysis that we need to do.
1: President Cyril Ramaphosa has invited investors to be partners with government in shaping the country's future. Ramaphosa has assured investors that South Africa's reform agenda is firmly embedded and will continue regardless of future political leadership. He delivered the keynote address at the South African Infrastructure Investment Summit, which is currently underway in Cape Town. Ramaphosa says while the country has started showing signs of recovery, this has yet to translate into a meaningful rise in employment.
4: Job creation is our principal challenge, as many South Africans are currently unemployed. So we focus on how we can create more jobs for South Africans. So infrastructure, therefore, becomes an important ingredient or enabler in that regard.
1: That was all for this hour. A quick recap on the top story. National Assembly Speaker Togo Didiza has tabled the Section 89 report that recommended an impeachment committee to be established to look into the prima facie case against President Cyril Ramaphosa. For SABC News on True FM, I am Lukhanyo Phaphane.
5: Lukhanyo?
1: Shosan.
5: Njani fes?
1: I'm good, Njani.
5: I'm okay, man. I'm okay. Kunasitam Shandis Ngoda status in the future SABC that would represent her.
1: Okay.
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5: yeah no yangu Nick page mate come
1: is page mate
5: yemas do you know
1: yeah we are out here
5: really
1: yambuza nga
5: ya Nick Pagemet
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5: oh wow man ningume yakigama lengama ithi King Pagemet
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5: uzumchazela muzumchazela customer into yakhe ke sive
1: Is it? Yeah. No, onzanza amkhangela definitely.
5: Representing the board, ne?
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Malim pets! And Libali Pondin, and Libali Pondin! Yolanda! Representing Ibizana, Yabano Kenza, don't put away, pick up and give me Timali. Welcome to this, the final. Yes, the final hour. Final hour, you're not Jamshani Central FM, like no one else. 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

0: constructive criticism. 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Sloja, they turned in the Tile, but and even the Tile Glengo. Uti, okay, Sloja, Magalum sepa, napa, napa, okay, Sloop, according to Funulungis, Fagalengo Magushandis. Nothing ready for now, you go out of 10. Who is a rate lengo masiza idlala? That's the bungo gona nai. Ustraza number we nick abani out of 10. And if we come to iniku 8, O 2 lushegileyo. Ususo indone la 2. If we to iniku 5, omnyo 5 fu. I slow la 5 fu mani because in baula lungi se. You understand? Siakana. Siabaka. Gabala Pekaya, representing Umtata. Ladies and gentlemen, let's welcome Gilan Tam Shadis. Undingalinda Matambeka. AKA Nick Pagemet. Out here, Shab Gunjan.
1: What's up, my brother? How are you doing?
0: I'm okay, Panaga. Welcome to Gilan Tam Shadis on True FM.
1: Hey, what's up, cool, my brother? Thank you so much. I'm very honored.
0: Your voice is Yago, Joe. Okay, listen, I'll tell my man. We forgot to tell you something, the producer.
1: Yeah.
0: I'll come to my melee. Okay?
1: Okay.
0: Yeah, it's just, okay. Just the two of us. Now, Ngale voice I go poison. Utin go chamundani for me. Okay, my love poison. And for instance, like Rose, ne? But
1: yeah.
0: just to say, hello, hi, Baba, unjani, wenza ndo namhla. Just nje umbuzi, impilo lombuza wenza. Kathethe, poison. Kathethe, poison. The part of Ken Baulu Kufis, boys, is inkulu ndoba. Zichama njani is boys. Zinto le ndoba nana nkaba ayithanda le voice. Poison, kapa ngene, poison. Say something, mbanaka.
1: I'm not going to stress my brother. Otherwise, I'll also say hello to everybody. I hope they're doing good. And yeah, man, this is Nick Pagemet.
0: Ah, the voice. Hey, ngoku nami le voice yami sike nayo ivinga athi atsukila. Hey, wena uza nenye voice mnanzane. Hey, mbaba. Hey, hey, hey. Otherwise, how's life out here? Mumnandi.
1: Life is good, my brother. Life is good. You're on Gindim Nandi Putiman. Just excited also just to be finally on True FM, yeah, I think. Yeah. Yeah, man. You know, love the station and I'm so excited. Yeah.
0: Ngalinda Matambeka.
1: Yes, sir. Yes, sir.
0: Who came up with this name?
1: I think it was from Itala Lakatata. So my dad's side. So we all came up with the name about Dingalinda. And yeah, I've always just ran with it ever since Kippers. And for me, I think it's a very significant name, meaningful kakhulu. So yeah, well, so it's from my dad's side.
0: Then Nick Pagemet.
1: Yes, my brother, it's Nick Pagemet.
0: Who came up with the name?
1: Nick Pagemet, Nick is derived from Nicholas. And then Pagemet, you know, was just that alter ego. And that, you know, I was like, you know, let me create something of this particular nature. So, you know, something that sounded nice. Yeah, more that when you listen to it, you're like, ah, definitely this is a superstar. So I was like, yeah, Nick Pagemet sounds very nice. Yeah, more.
0: So, Nicholas, look at me.
1: Yes.
0: Oh, Nicholas. Oh, yeah, yeah. Umdala kwangube negamalesi ngamla boy. Cuz I got 2k negamalesi ngamla poison. Boy yazo, umna ngangu Nicholas. Ah, boy. No, una green ID book mfana.
1: Ironically designed ayo.
0: Una green book, boy.
1: I'm better than I am.
0: Yo, his new page is Vugu Vugu, boy. Oh my goodness. Now, let's talk about you and music. Okay? I'm representing Mthatha. Is that where you're going to call a corner out here, Mthatha? Because you haven't been able to come out here, you're going to call a corner out here, you're going.
1: Yeah, I think right now I'm based in Mthatha, but I grew up in Cape Town. Basically, almost my entire life I grew up there. So in the Nomculo, I started at that side. You know, I used to be a pianist at Taweni and on the land or sing, you know, I go worship team. And so from there, I've always just been, you know, the musical person. And so when I moved to Mthatha, that's when I actually pursued music. And like, you know, when they realized, but actually I can do this without me just being a pianist and younger land. So I started producing my own music and then started releasing music. And the reception was quite great. And the support I got from, you know, my peers, around Mthatha, and the whole music thing started, you know, benefiting from me. But so currently I'm in Mthatha, representing Mthatha, and you know, I consider myself as Mduwase Mthatha because I was born here.
0: Nice. Yeah, project check your kala yapuma go 2018. It was an EP, and then go 2019 kwa landed the album. Just to summarize yonke londi outam, gumkulo njano wenzayo, and what are the name of the first album? Yeah, sound njano buyenza up until today.
1: Ilenduza, the type of sound that I do is, I call it alternative music. So it's a mixture and experimental of each genres, as it is one of my brother, but mostly it's always influenced by each as, you know. So, when in 2018, that was my first project, like musical thing that I've ever done and released it publicly. So, it was very experimental and interesting. And then after that, I released an EP called Umut, which I've always tried to be Lamdu, who is experimental, yabo with umculo. And so forth until now, I just released this single. And the single King Page Met is from an upcoming project, which is titled Grammy Worthy. It's out Puma this year. So, yeah, I've just always been an experimental person, but mostly influenced by jazz and other sounds. But I always try to keep it, you know, give it a bit of African elements to what I do, just to keep the identity. Yeah.
0: What made you decide to fuse as sounds out here? I mean, your jazz, hip-hop, soul, and pop music. What did you decide to fuse your Nkelendo and come up with lay sound? Because it's with the alternative sound.
1: Yes, it falls under alternative music. So inspiration of my brother, like I said, you know, the church background normally plays a lot into musicality. And then jazz, I grew up, you know, that Mameli jazz, and I'm a cassette. You know, I still love jazz even to date. So now I also just wanted to create something that resonates with a different person, something that can appeal to umuntu omdala, but at the same time, slightly appeal to a younger person, and even more musically appealing to a lot of people who like jazz and also don't even like jazz. So that's the inspiration behind it, just to create something new that feels like Ubana, yet it's familiar and progressive.
0: King Pagement. Tell us about this song out here. What inspired the song? What is the song about? Is it about you?
1: King Pagement, my brother, is a song about celebrating excellence. Yeah, and when we were like busy pushing the song, we had like a 4-part series where, you know, we dissected it down, you know, about the power of the song and what we celebrate, because it mainly speaks to also like black people in general, you know, celebrating yourself as a king, as a queen. And we even did an ode to the great King Richard Williams, which is Utataka Serena and Vanessa Williams, you know. Yeah, so we did that ode where we shoot a scene that resonates with tennis and all of that. So, and then there are many aspects to it, but the song is about celebrating black excellence and just people owning their crowns, wherever you are, and just celebrating yourself and your culture.
0: Two questions before I let you go, my brother.
1: Sure, but.
0: Okay, let me say three. news reader Ulukanya Papane utheze nembulisele kuwe
1: bulisa mna dot
0: uthe uyakuthanda
1: as I tell la off air my brother
0: then hey all right number 2 what does success look like to you out there like xa uhleli phansi ujonge success yakho ubona ndoni kule journey yakho emncane kuzube kanti uthi successful what do you want to see happening guy what do you want to see actually guy
1: I think the based on the project that I'm going to drop and the title of the name is called Grammy Worthy, right? The end goal is, you know, have a Grammy. You know, like, I think that's the end goal, but it's not the pinnacle of the music career. But at the end of the day, you know, I just want to create music that is ours, that resonates with us also as Africans, but at the same time is considered to be off Grammy standards, because we don't know what determines the Grammy standard. But at the end of the day, that's why I say it's Grammy worthy, because I believe I've heard a lot of music also from upcoming artists that you feel, well, this could be something that, you know, is a contender in the Grammy in the Grammy space. Yeah, well, so that's why I titled it Grammy worthy. So for me, I think I just want people to respect me musically. And that's the end goal. The rest will follow for itself. Yeah, but, okay. But I just want that musical respect, and they, you know, continue with working with people that I also feel like are inspirations to me, and hopefully work with Kanye West in the future. Yeah.
0: I don't know why I'm going to understand Kanye, man. I feel like I understand Kanye. I've been a fan of Kanye till today, my brother. And just to hear someone in the city, maybe work with Kanye one day, poison. In Nikarandity, yeah, so you're not wrong, Mpanak.
1: Yeah. No, look, Kanye is a coach, my brother. I just think sometimes he says controversial things, but musically, I mean, he's a genius.
0: Come on. Your favorite album, Kanye?
1: Favorite album by Kanye. Look, I'm as a Kanye fan, I think Donda was his greatest pick. Donda, I love it. I can go back to Elzinha, but Donda, I feel like, you know, as an artist, that's the album you always wanted to release, because it's based on his mother. Yeah, but it's titled after his mom. So for me, I was like, when he released Donda, I was like, I think even if you can retire, yeah, but this is the pinnacle way you've reached your artistry, and then this is what you've always wanted to say, yeah, but and then just been misunderstood. So Udonda, and then ironically I like The Life of Pablo. It's one of my favorites, you know. So those two, and then Elzinha, obviously, are just classics, you know. But I think Elzinha two are albums that I play back to back, you know.
0: What? Awkwaz, my brother, Awkwaz.
1: Listen.
0: Upuma no Donda poisoni. Remember, sino college dropout mfanak.
1: Yeah. No, listen.
0: Let me cook. I'm still cooking. Yeah. Mfanaka, sino late registration, mfanaka. Sino graduation, mfanaka. Sino 808 and heartbreak. Mfanaka, the last one is my beautiful dark.
1: My dark to say fantastic, yeah.
0: And then Upuma no Donda.
1: Come on, man. You listen to Donda.
0: Come on. Out here, abantu bazayiqalima ingoma yakho ethi King Page Matt namhlanje, and bazavota bazasifonela just after sidlalela ingoma basichazele babacinga ndo now. One thing about the listeners of the show, my brother, is that ba honest. Whatever abayithethayo iphuma ezinhlizweni zabo, and ile because they understand the sound esiyifunayo the station as the show, and if ingoma yakho bayithandile, if bayithandile bayithandile, my brother, and believe me, if abayithandanga baza kuxalela clean to ba no slow boys in na mvan faku zero poison. Now what's your message to everyone who's abayimamelele ngoma kokuqala and okwesibini ifumane kanjani?
1: I think to the people that are going to be listening to the song, you know, I think it's just going to be, you know, just be open to, you know, like hearing new stuff, hearing great new ideas, and also be harsh. I just did song on rotation. Think I'll be harsh. Song is out on across all digital stores, got Spotify, YouTube Music, and Apple TV. I'm sorry, Apple Music, and digital stores as needs. So people can use it as their sound on Facebook and everywhere. That's where it is. Nick Page Matt, King Page Matt, that's the name of the song.
0: My brother, thank you so much.
2: Representing
0: Kasi Lanko
2: on the Lunchtime Shanties.
0: Representing Umtata, it goes by the name of Uki Unique Pagement. I'm going to meet King Pagement. Then if you want to go again, I'll voice note to 072-399-8092. So if you want to go again, you can call us live. I'm not out of 10. We need a ban. You can call us live to 086-000-2375.

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It's my boy, Nick Pagemat. Give a look at me to King Pagemat. Send us a voice note, 072-349-8092. Another sound, Mvan. If you're Junior Jazz.

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2: Party
1: challenge!
2: Oh, that ninja!
1: Brayaga, shop kunjan.
2: Yeah, shop is kini, bram.
1: I'm not him, Nadi Brayaga. I come like a Nick Pagemet. I come like a meeting King Pagemet.
2: King. I 10 out of 10, bram. 10 out of 10, since I'm on a lingo, man. 3 to I and no cut. You're a layup. My ingame is a good discussion. You're going to layup, bram.
1: Tango
2: malume. You are in the. You are in the. You are in the. You are in the. You are in the. You are in the.

0: comment and funu salutanza if we niku 5 upo mu 5 if we niku 8 upo 2 if we niku 7 upo 3 modern radio and hello
1: hi Sucha, hi Sucha, and the niku 8 out of 10 mram the niku an 8 out of 10 mbeni. 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
0: Uphuthu mpeni.
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2: What up, what up, what up, Luja?
0: What up, brother?
2: Kuthi wam angifuni ukuqamba amanga. 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
3: 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It's giving AKO, it's giving AKA vibes and KO vibes, Shem. I give it out 10 out of 10.
0: Sluja, I love the song. This is how we save. I go Shazam, I Shazamik, Slulam, I Shazamik. You go push your Netherlands. Ah, come on, Nick Page, man. Our friend is in Netherlands. If you want to go to the Netherlands, you can go to the Netherlands. You can go to the Netherlands. Europe, good. 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
3: 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Shandisi, imnandi. It's okay.
5: Representing Kasilanko on the lunchtime Shandis.
0: One thing about you, I'm sharing this, man. It's Kalisi Redo Kamnandi Kupela. 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Abanye abantu nakudala babawula ukhale radioweni abanye kudala babawula bava iingoma zabo kuthethwa ngazo on radio sifezekisa loo maphupha kulantsha amshandisi man Junior SA Section 5.

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1: Do it last time, Shandy's. 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How about that? I mean, man, this is the only show we history to FM here win an award in Girl Clash between 12 and 3. There's no other show ever. How many years did FM corner poison? How many years? They celebrated 18 years, right?
2: 18 years, yeah.
1: 18 years poison. Can you believe?
2: And you're the only person that won
1: an award. Glacier?
2: Yeah.
1: Yeah, yeah.
2: Oh!
1: Which mic are you using? This one?
2: Yeah, this one.
1: Yeah, fine. No, Ageko poison. Ageko. And the apples are back on Nina.
2: Crazy!
1: Yeah, poison. Yeah, poison. I'm the only one. 18 years, poison.
2: Oh, that's nice, my man.
1: Yeah. How are you doing, man?
2: I'm good, my brother. How are you doing?
1: I'm okay, bro. I'm okay. Do you have a couple oti tla uchengile ukukhona ba bakwenza believe that uthando lukhona nyana?
2: I used to.
1: You used to? What do you mean you used to, poison?
2: I used to until I find out something about them. I was like,
1: yeah. Oh, abona ukukhona
2: chitayo. No, it's not even about that. You know, I'm making an example. Kukho abantu oti xa bajongile ukukhona, I don't think about nobody would do in the teal. And then when you hear about, no, they're actually fighting. Huh? What do you mean?
1: Now, when I was in Kaujongi Kapu, Oibona, Ingumzekelo, Unendo, a team can be Benga Falang Bayalwa.
2: No, fighting Gulobana, Agulelo Gulungisa. Kulelo and the Bana, okay, so I'm from my left and I'm from my right.
1: Boma Utina.
2: Yeah.
1: Oh.
2: What? A car? Ubani, like you guys, that's what you're talking about. So I don't know, man. The good plan today, roof claimies, I'm going to see this as well. It's my so too.
1: I'm going to take a poison, but I'm going to do that. I'm going to get a couple of this kind of chunk of poison to come by. I believe in love. These the Mayabas.
2: But again,
1: I love a relationship here. The Mayabas.
2: So you love
1: that? I love the relationship. Yeah.
2: It's
1: not perfect. It's a relationship that anything namding us and the relationship in Jayana.
2: So I call perfect.
1: Bazi friends. Baya vana. Ba nice. Baya support ana. Uhot man ngoku in the foot ayo. Yana senda
2: kenje.
1: Tibona ki socials.
2: Thank you.
1: And mamela poison. Mamel. And funu yazi.
2: Okay.
1: The details pagat na pagat enki.
2: No, I get you poison. Kau itanela from his socials. Then you just love the magazine that they present.
1: No.
2: Because reality. I'm all about the reality poison.
1: The reality team.
2: The reality ndobana. Before every video is taken, there are five other videos. Before every video that is uploaded,
1: posted,
2: there are five other videos that were not posted as Goyo.
1: Okay, Masego Kar, do you believe in love?
2: I believe.
1: Do you believe in Chatwin?
2: Yes.
1: Kubano kwenzo, I believe in Chatwin.
2: It's the circumstances that I've seen around Mchad.
1: Kubano be umzeke that the success in Chatwin.
2: Because I can never sing Abaz album because I'm both Kugan. Inzima, ne?
1: No.
2: Kubano kwenzo, I believe that Mchadwin. 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It's because I don't want to get married or a divorce. When I get married, poison, asking the tea, there is no divorce in this thing. Masiyenze le
1: wethu. Ah, ikho.
2: Exactly. 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So I not from you la poison. 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
1: So you don't have any couple or you jonga yothi ncoma.
2: Ndiyajonga. 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
1: no
2: something
1: perfect,
2: you
1: man.
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1: yo vote what is luda ngicela nibhale ngale namhlanje glance yam shandis away be my second away cover the show cover the drive coming up cover the news cover the good radio cover the shandis

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1: Stories making headlines at DISA tables the Section 89 report and Maiwa murder case in progress. Good afternoon and welcome to the news at Trim. National Assembly Speaker Togo Didiza has tabled the Section 89 report that recommended an impeachment committee to be established to look into the prima facie case against President Cyril Ramaphosa. The tabling is in line with the process that Didiza set out on Monday on how she will implement last Friday's Constitutional Court judgment. The court ruled that Parliament should establish an impeachment committee that will look into allegations of a foreign currency stolen from Ramaphosa's farm in 2020. The tabling of the report is the first of five steps Didiza announced to formally inform the National Assembly. Other steps include sharing the report with Ramaphosa and initiating the process to constitute the impeachment committee. Meanwhile, a group of Action SC supporters are demonstrating outside the Bilabila police station in Limpopo. The party's chairman, Michael Bemont, is laying a criminal case against President Cyril Ramaphosa following the February 2020 theft at his Palapala farm.
2: Action SA is a party that believes in ethical leadership, in upholding the rule of law. So when you have a person in the position of the president breaking the law, it becomes very questionable.
3: As we speak now, South Africa is a crime scene. So if our number one also is also one of those criminals, Baba Iran corruption in our country, he must take accountability. That's why we are here as SNC. We said something must be done about this.
4: Must lead by example, because everyone is eyeing on him. So if he's someone who's dodgy, who's got a dodgy character as a president, then everyone think about people that you are leading.
1: The Department of Home Affairs says it costs over 60 million rand each year to deport foreign nationals by road through the neighboring countries. Chief Financial Officer of Home Affairs, Gordon Hellenberg, says most deportations happen via the Bite Bridge border post, which is the busiest port of entry between South Africa and Zimbabwe. Briefing the Standing Committee on Appropriations, Hollenberg says the department has bought its own vehicles to transport deported foreign nationals to their countries.
5: Of just over 60 million rands per annum. Now, Chairperson, the question was, does deportation make sense? And do they not come back quicker than what we deport? And unfortunately, Chair, in some instances, and that's anecdotal, I'm told that some of the people say to the drivers or say to our drivers that they'll see us back in Gauteng. So that's what they say to us at Baitbridge. So Chairperson, what we do from a deportation perspective is we bought our own buses, we have bought vehicles, and we also benefited from CARA funding in that regard.
1: Villaria Police Station Commander Colonel Silas Toga has told the High Court in Pretoria that he never saw any visible injuries on accused number one, Moses Sibiya, and accused number two, Bongani Ndanzi, during their detention at the station in 2020. The two accused have repeatedly alleged that they were assaulted and tortured by police following their arrest in May and June that year. Toga has testified that as station commander, part of his responsibilities included conducting regular inspections of holding cells and checking on the well-being of detainees. Danzi and four others are on trial for the 2014 murder of former Bafana Bafana captain Senzo Meiwa. Toga says during his interaction with the accused, neither appeared injured or complained of being assaulted.
6: In your observation, was there any suspect that appeared to have been injured or suffered a trauma in the previous 12 hours or so of your visit?
7: No, if there was any observation from my side, I was to give instructions to the captain who was on duty to give medical attention to the suspect. I didn't see anything.
1: That was all for this hour. A quick recap on the top story. National Assembly Speaker Togo Didiza has tabled the Section 89 report that recommended an impeachment committee to be established to look into the prima facie case against President Cyril Ramaphosa. For SABC News on True FM, I am Lukanyo Papani.
8: I'm the only one at this table who's the best in the world.
9: The very foundation of South African football was shaken last night after the result between Mamelodi Sundowns and TS Galaxy. We knew that Sundowns were going to have a challenge as TS Galaxy were trying to survive and not get relegated. However, who would have thought that TS Galaxy would win the match? We'll get that sound from that game as we hear from the Mamelodi Sundowns head coach Miguel Cardoso. He's been preaching the same message for the past few weeks now, and he's saying the same thing again. The schedule has been a problem. All this later, half past three.
10: Yo, that boy, damn. Yo, he like blew me away. He blew me away.
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0: As we close in Yaga 2025, here was on the go back, Siega, Sia Menje, Ungena go 2026. Ishmael released this song, it's called Ngena, right here on True FM like no one else. Emma, you know Ben Major. Welcome to it. This is, of course, a True Drive. Gonna minute, I'm Tan Jungle. Let's start 2 years in Sugwini, hoping that everything is good. You're going to shabby, grandy, relevant, more Jasani. I hope you're going to echo a Brighton, Jenga, say new Brighton. If not, pretty fella down with Manny Martin. If it's your first time listening to this one, well, have you ever heard of the term that says, the universe knows what it's doing, or the universe knows how to communicate to you? Well, I believe that the universe is communicating to you. About what? You have to listen to the show to find out, because there's a lot that we have for you.
1: Molweni, lo ngumyalezo osuka kumnumzana uKarl Popham, ilungu lesigqeba sikasodolophu kwisebe lokuhlaliswa koluntu. 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
2: 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Spa, as good as the best for less.
0: That's that, right here on True FM like no one else. Welcome to it, man. This is what we call a True Drive. And I think I'm going to Tembela, King Boy, and of course, we're with you until 6, bringing you the best of your radio. I'm a salute to the main man. He's back tomorrow between 12 and 3. Right here on True FM like no one else. Well, many are going to start. We kick started with hashtag.
3: Just
0: for that podcast. Next week, question or challenge. Simo, next week, question or challenge. Leave him up, please. Welcome to it, man. So, Sabonda Ben is our teen indo. By the way, let me come and go Tembela King Boy of God to send the Sidon Ngaos as well as no say.
4: Yes.
0: You're confused. I think yes, Gaila. You don't want to move so you're too gaglev.
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0: It's actually them two that teaming up with the musical chef, Imo, Sipho Magudulela. Let's see, to school is nice, Russia on True FM like no one else. 20 after 3, hashtag Iyaqala Ukwenzeka.
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0: What's the one thing we're going to do about your two now? I don't believe Geleva Kenzeka. Okay, Zanga, they born in Senzegale. Nagu and Amchandu, born in Senzega, Pamguako in Donleo, 072-999-8092. Can you make it easy? 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Don't be that wrong. 086-000-2375. Yeah, yes, Yole. Yole. That's the correct one. That's the correct one. You want to call me? You must call that number. Hey, I'm not sure. Nagu, I'm here.
2: Okay.
0: Kuko umfana ndimbonileyo apha wenza something beautiful. Mm-hmm. His name is on TikTok, his handle is @jfilm. He's on a journey of skateboarding from Uganda to Cape Town.
2: What?
0: Yep, from Uganda to Cape Town. Ogogogo yahamba usukela ngoFebruary. Ogogogo isiza phe eMzantsi Afrika. This week he has been traveling around Johannesburg, and of course he has left now Joburg and going for Cape Town. I think the last time I checked, he had about 1,200 kilometers ubafike Cape Town. Ebeyeza uyeke nase East London, but due to the rains and lo moya ubhudla kakhulu, so uye wachinja khona isn't better because kuyona yona journey benifuna ukuyi is on better lonely because the business is 6,400 kilometers. But again, it seems as if guys are a monty. This is about more as kilometers zake. But yeah, he's approaching Cape Town, 1,200 kilometers. Within 2 weeks, he'll be there. 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
2: What's the initiative?
0: 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You know, and also what's the main aim out of yonke lento uyenzayo? 6,400 kilometers. 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But guess what? But we are escort.
2: As long as he's safe though.
0: Yeah, go on.
2: Well, mine is a village called Kong Tong.
0: Kong what?
2: Kong Tong. 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But kuyaculwa kuthiwa Thembela.
0: So Thembela.
2: No spoken word. So it's a melody. And then you know exactly but your mother's calling you.
3: Yeah, interesting.
2: Like, what do you mean? Ilali yonke. So, kama mama tula, I know that's my mom. Kubizwa mna. Kubizu sanele. We know umaga sanele. Lukwa sanele. Sanele response. And it's not a matter of bam. Nandia confused. Injela umaga sanele. Amkwaza nga yusanele. Ntume mama mam. So, nke siyayazba. This is Sanela's mom. This is Posito's mom. This is Tembela's mom calling Utembele.
0: Wait, so if I'm next way, isn't just Rangalo? Hop.
2: Exactly. By a ziva, bona babatini.
3: Oh, birds. Birds
2: are
3: the first one.
2: Sanela is that they know baba communicate and don't know how. Imagine an entire village. I can only imagine. Exactly. And we all know Bangba Nubiswan. So for me, that was like, what?
0: Yo.
2: I've never heard that before.
0: Sanela? We
2: haven't
0: done it.
3: FAFO. If you Google that term, if you Google that acronym, you'll find out what it means.
2: FAFO.
3: Yes. Someone actually did that and he found out to go by. You know what? You know sometimes crime doesn't pay or you can't get away with a crime. Mm-hmm. Have you ever thought if you commit a crime towards someone who's in another country, all up himself, then nothing will happen to you?
2: Ooh.
3: Imagine that.
0: Imagine
3: that the governor of South Africa actually decides, you know what? So this one person decided to hack one of the members of BTS, Jungkook. Jungkook is the guy who actually was one of the people who sang Ingoma the World Cup in 2022. They decided to hack Jungkook and Bazawuguba about imali yabo 8.4 billion won, which is in the millions of dollars.
0: Sure.
3: Now, when they tried to steal this money, they're out here again. Thankfully, le mali bezama uyiba, the entertainment agency lena was able to intercept the transaction by stop. So what did the people of South Korea do? Bathe ba eh China. So lomdu lona lona is also responsible for stealing about 38 billion won, which is about $25.4 million throughout the past number of years. Xala nisinike yena. China yathi ba eh for nini we don't normally extradite abantu bethu. But I think I'm tata lo. So extraditiwe ke ngoku namhlanje onye extradite namhlanje usiwa phile South Korea kule ndawo lena ke ebezama ukuba into kuyo from le ndawo bekuyo China.
0: Ile ndawo idla ngokwenzeka kudala.
3: So
0: uthe umoshe ubani? Izombethe momdwa.
3: Aha. So FAFO to this guy Shem.
2: So fool around and find out basically.
3: Basically he fooled around and found out. It doesn't say fool.
2: Fafo.
3: Hi, get for radio purposes at the fool around.
0: I see your PR.

0: Deep set on this one, teaming up with Umawo as well as MJ City of Africa, 29 after 3, Russia on True FM like no one else. Hello, Lukanyo, pop, on it.
1: Hi, King Paul.
0: Namhlanje kunjani?
1: I'm good, thank you, Jali.
0: I'm good. So, what's the name of the name? I'm Dozako, Zukumeleka, Kleve, Baupangele, Native Yong.
1: Yeah, Shanzu, Tubulindo, Zamson, and Stack Nam. In fact, the chill next week.
0: Oh, great stuff. And then I was like, Korea, like a lame, hey, can I teach you up? I think Omnia, we are Garuganzek, and I, yes, no, Kesem Fage, we are Garuganzek. So, Guko AZ, Zikwazle, Heka system, Oganye, IT system, IT billing system, Yasegrulin, but manage Ongen, Agekuyo, Engen, and Guabo, what they did was to delete the information at Tivansa Gwagunya, Namajala, Abashali, Gwagunya, and local businesses.
1: Okono commendile, what a nice crime.
0: I wish a much. So I come back and we are also 22.
2: Ingongoma, Zendaba, the SABC, Ezizimeleyo, Nezingelamkete, Nolukanyo, Papane.
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3: I'm the only one at this table who's the

0: Mamelodi Sundowns coach Miguel Cardoso remains adamant that the club's congested fixture schedule could ultimately cost them the title should rivals Orlando Pirates go on to dethrone them as the champions. The Brazilians suffered only their second league defeat of the Betway Premiership season last night, falling 3-2 away to TS Galaxy. Speaking after the final or their final league match of the season, Cardoso admitted that Sundowns failed to convert several clear-cut chances but insisted that fatigue had also played a role.
1: What we wanted was to finish today the championship in the best way, by winning here and stating ourselves in terms of campaign, of points achieved, but very unfortunate match played in. I know people will say that is excuses, but I don't know, but I invite anyone to really look the calendar that these boys have been submitted in the last 21 days. After playing Esperance, we played 7 matches in 21 days. This is the 4th in a row on the 3rd day. I don't know if you imagine what it is to do something like that. It's almost not sleeping at home. So obviously that I knew that the energy would not be high. The character had to be very, very, very on top, very much on top. But of course, we made mistakes that we cannot do. In the last 2 matches, due to fatigue for sure, we exposed ourselves and we suffered goals that we never suffered. So throughout one entire season, well, since I came in the club. So quite unfortunate. Anyway, I think the team had the character in the first half to react to the 2 goals that we suffered. That is incredible because we started the game with Artur in front of the goalkeeper. One against the goalkeeper and he was not able to score to open the score.
0: Well, he added that he felt the result did not reflect the game fairly. That is Ricardo Sospina Simve.
1: I will not discuss the details of the match in terms of refereeing or I don't want to discuss that because obviously I have to go. To look the goal we suffer in the beginning of the second half that obviously puts the game in a very, very difficult path. Anyway, the boys fought until the end, not with the best, in the best way because we are not a team that delivers balls after balls in the box. We made the job a little bit more easy, but we showed the character until the end. We knew that we didn't have the legs, but we had the character to fight for it. The goal didn't appear and obviously it takes to the last stages of the matches where emotions come high and you have difficulties to manage it. I don't think it's exactly a fair result regarding what happened in the pitch, but it's what we have, nothing to point and just to accept. Now it's time to look ahead anyway. Let's see in the future if someone has to play 21 days, 7 matches and try to deal with it in the best way. So I think we were beaten not by whoever but by the calendar. I knew that it would be very tricky. I think that it was clearly discussed in which conditions we would finish this championship. And I think it's clear for everybody that the situation regarding players, availability of players, capacity to be on the best moment is not the best. So we are struggling clearly. I don't want to give details, but a lot of things happening. And now it's time to try to get the energy as much as possible for the weekend.
0: For the weekend, of course, is the CAF Champions League final that Mamelodi Sundowns will be playing in. In that instance, all of South Africa will be behind them, definitely. But when it comes to the league season, theirs is over. They played their last game last night against TS Galaxy. They've done all they can now, ending on 68 points with a goal difference of plus 36. However, that goal difference is still shy of Pirates' 44. So on goal difference, Orlando Pirates are ahead. And Pirates are trailing by 3 points, but they do have 2 games in hand. And those 2 games are against the Durban City and Orbit College. The situation for Pirates is simple. Win one of their games that are left, and then, of course, maintain the positive goal difference. Should they do that, then Orlando Pirates will be the champions of this Betway Premiership season. The only way the Mamelodi Sundowns can actually retain the title is if Orlando Pirates fails to win any of the two games, or even they draw those two games. That is the only scenario where Sundowns can win the title, unless maybe Pirates wins one match, but then they find a way to concede more than 8 goals in one of those games, which will give the goal difference to Mamelodi Sundowns. But as it stands right now, Durban City stands in the way of Orlando Pirates on the 16th, this Saturday at 3 p.m. Is that the day that Pirates are crowned champions? We shall see only then.
2: As we ask, can get a voice note, Sarko 072-999-8092. Hashtag yaqala ukwenzeka lento. That one thing we ought to go live in. Okanye mhlambi bisenzeka. 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In the meantime, Elaine, Dianne Funa, featuring Questa.

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0: Liarifuna, ele wole klingo magwagunye no kwesa. Right on True FM like no one else. 20 before 4. Hashtag iyaqala ukwenzeka le into yintoni leyo iqalayo ukwenzeka. Sikhangele voice notes akho xa sibuyayo straight after this.
1: There are things that have been done to us that we can never forgive because of different reasons. Mm-hmm. Let's get to hear that. Hello.
2: Koni chepa iphele kakubi kakhulu pa uthando ndethu uyalibona because nami yile ke lentwana thunga mpapu zwabe wole mpapu. 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
3: So kwenzeka ke abazali bam they had to leave the house. 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They took away i-childhood memories zam. 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
5: I think one of the takeaways of this is that let's be careful about what we do to other people. Because to hear someone say, you ruined my life, that's
6: 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True Drive with King Boy. Say
0: yep, that's a true drive right here on True FM like no one else. Let's get into it.
7: Hashtag iyaqala ukwenzeka on True Drive.
0: Okay, then we say, no, ukuva into ngoba kwenzeka ntoni kanye kwabafana basekuruleni aba bebe tate inantsika I what do you call it baye bake ba hacker I system le
8: bangena ngona
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9: just say give my producer and azinikzime
0: yeah there's another gentleman wakufuna umntu we-IT kwenye ikhampani so what he did not apply for the job but he hacked the system and invited himself into the meeting into inatik im interview. So Kakbuz about why do you think you deserve this Nancy this opportunity? What because I hacked into your system
8: no!
0: and I invited myself into this.
8: Did you get the job though?
0: Oh, yeah, obviously.
8: Of course.
0: I'm not going to say that because I'm going to say that. I'm going to say that. Let's hear your voice note. What are you saying? Let's hear your voice note. What are you saying?
10: Iyaqala ukwenzeka ndiyaqala uyibo
0: Intoni
10: Mamelodi Sundowns
8: yeah
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11: Hey, let me call you when you true drive on True FM like no one else. Jamela King
0: what's
11: Boy.
0: What's up?
11: Tiga Mazaleri. Suppose to Boy. 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
0: Yeah, makes sense.
11: Makes sense. Check any Kenya, Liz, I'll call Quenze, who pack a miss on Power Park.
8: I can't even
11: say I'm
0: glad.
11: Yay!
3: I got to find you. 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
8: Yeah, sure. I had a Zimna. I didn't have a problem.
0: With I know abe kulenhlahla nina but nami ngomnye wabantu besokola. 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So I think ubethe u9 say iphinde ya function akakuhle.
8: That's crazy.
0: Facebook bakhona baphale?
8: Yeah, mfobozo sibathatha ukuthi kenake yo into yoba i team ka sethu. 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
0: I hope ukayithengi
8: hayi hey uxolela makitwana uthi kena ke Ah kuvela be trips njenge BZ2.
0: Hayibo. Asibuyayo sinqola kunye no Dr. B. Today we're talking about specializing in accreditation of healthcare workers. Want to understand leyo into kokuba ihamba njani na and of course he will explain about Zitina's processes easy. Inyenge bazoqala ba masithelise around the AI riya khopane.
8: Suka.

0: 3 yehobane Russia on True FM like no one else is suka njengqaba hey kwenzeka lo into yami yobali samile ihlele ku 2 minutes yona ngoku ndingaba ingoma yavela ni suka suka cwaka xa ngiqonba iyaphindi yabuya kwakhona get you engage with Dr. Bayeni on hashtag an apple a day skisive ngokuba namhlanje obuya nezithina kanje sicebisa kwezithina
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0: We're talking about paternity tests and jeez man this is a very heavy topic to talk about. Just get to hear about abantu bathina kwe voice notes zabo
2: ngiyafila offended kakhulu cause it means mhlambi akangithembanga. 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
3: This is a very sensitive topic like lento le izophula emshado yabantu cause umuntu wesifazane will feel like she's a suspect.
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0: The True Drive right here on the True FM like no one else. Specializing in accreditation of healthcare workers. Healthcare workers got an essay to ngaba sisi bebedla ngokungena nokungena apha emakhayeni ethu bezokunceda ngento ezidibanisa kunye
5: ne-treatment. I think there's a different term to them. Man, kakudla ngothiwa
0: Because
5: ibaleka. Yes, the healthcare workers.
0: Workers, yeah.
5: But
0: likhona linye igama elingelinye odla ngolima because ndi ndankhule isenziwa lona leyo dala bemane ngokungena but ngeke xesha umuntu ba baseko kodwa ke u Dr. B is on the line. Let's get into it. Let's welcome the coolest doctor on hashtag
1: #ApplesADay on True Drive.
0: Doc, are you good?
6: I'm good. This is Dr. B.
0: Yo.
6: And Apple Airways brings the doctor even closer on 2FM like no one else.
0: Very, very close up. Today we're talking about specializing in accreditation of healthcare workers. Mhlawumbe masike siqale kanye apho doc, njengoba usiva mna not say it, we're a bit confused. What does it mean for a health worker to be a to specialize? Mhlawumbe nok understand that into healthcare workers is ngonesi ba bonke okanye ngabathini?
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6: I said, I'm going to go to the house.
0: Thank you very much.
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9: Hey, for then imagine ukuthiwa only English must be spoken on school grounds.
10: You are not allowed in our school to play sport abazali bakho bengakha bayisende la permission letter to say siyavuma wena uthini
11: kwesikole. 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
17: This intelligence-driven operation resulted in the successful dismantling of the drug lab worth 100 million and the arrest of the suspects. Lieutenant General Dimpane commends members for their continued commitment in dismantling organized crime syndicates involved in the manufacturing and distribution of drugs.
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18: Major General Khan asked me who the drugs belong to and I told him that people say they belong to him and he laughed. He told me that he could see that I was doing an honest job.
15: Kelonqaku besifikelela esiphelweni ezale yure indaba sibaleke siphosamehlo kwelithela ngqinqiza phambili esithe usomlomo wepalamente kazwelonke uThoko Didiza wandlale ingxelo ka-section 89 yaphakamisa ukuba kumiselwe ikomiti eza kujongana nezimangalo kumba wetyala elimayela nomongameli uCyril Ramaphosa. Kwindaba ze-SABC eTroy FM, melamigama ngulokhanyo Phaphani.
7: I'm the only one at this table who's the

0: the Hollywoodvets Super League has a new format, it would seem. And the SAFA head of women's football, Don Luis, says the reason for the late start of the league itself, that's another issue, is because they wanted to align themselves with the international calendar. We'll get into the details of that. You hear what Don Luis had to say, but I can tell you that one of the coaches in the Hollywoodvets Super League is not really sure about this new format, and he goes on to explain why. All this and more at 4:30.
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0: And as a political manifesto, zinga business ticket where so far quizzes in those and currently. So this is our solo go sekala. It's actually each or indo. Kusoloko kuzabanzima. I think you're not about like laying go. Gundaba must create any employment. If you said you are going to pay, I'm funding it.
1: But who's going to buy if I'm unemployed? I don't have money to buy the food that you're cooking. So what must happen?
0: I'll make a good example. About in our uninsulated, we order food from outside because as Nanda waiting to go to Abemsebenzini, right? So if you come to Abemsebenzini and say, guys, listen, I want to be that one person who ozani pekela. Ni nango 9, okanye ngo 10, niyaxela kind of banana nizafuna order ezinga, then nango 12, okanye ngo 1, I'm delivering. By the time you go to lunch, at least, and then when I say it, we are going to uqesha abantu bakho by 2. Kuphinde kube kusanele phaya area naye ozabe senza the gents mna ndintswembe kuzinto ezidibanisa nesport. So i-business yami izawudibanisa nesport, ndiza kuqesha bam nam.
1: In a country where we say people must go to school, abantwana bayafunda, they are getting their qualifications only for them to be out of jobs later on. It contradicts itself.
0: Lando ACT mfundo sisixo sisixo sezulu. Ngoku iconnections sisixo sempumelelo. Asoze without connections you can't do anything. You need a connection. You need to know someone that knows someone. Yeah. Did you even know my queen oku okungena msebenzi? You need someone other college akuthathe kuyo. Very difficult, man. I come to Zenzo and I don't talk your following down until I follow SABC. We are tired one, you just walk in the Zivia. It doesn't happen. DJ Vic on this one, getting kinga. Well, he doesn't only have a problem, we all have a problem.

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Blast those speakers like no one else. You're listening to the best drive time presenter, King Boy, like no one else. Driving home has never been more fun.

0: 5 Racho on True FM like no one else. Before this one, DJ Vic, Ginenkinga, Racho on True FM like no one else. Within this hour, hashtag did you know? It's one of the questions that was as well. Now within our last hour, it's a very easy one, trust me. You don't have to do much around it. All you have to do is to just search the folder, Yako, your general knowledge, and then you should have it. Trust me. We'll see in the house out, you know, and I'm Sanjay Mbuzo. And of course, you'll send your response to 072-999-8092. 072-999-8092.
1: Hashtag did you know on That's True Drive? Who are the tallest people in the continent? Again, who are the tallest people in the continent? Send us a voice note or give us a call.
0: Wait.
2: Tallest in what?
3: I assume they want the country
0: and in the continent.
2: The country and the people, yeah.
3: Oh, okay, yeah, no, that's easy.
2: I want one bad day.
3: Yeah, on average.
2: On average, mm-hmm. Like the average height.
3: Yeah.
2: Pinavir.
1: Hashtag did you know on True Drive? Who are the tallest people in the continent? Again, who are the tallest people in the continent? Send us a voice note or give us a call.
3: Yeah, no, that's easy.
2: Yeah, that is very easy.
3: There's even a movie that is inspired by them, mm-hmm. Although the ones who made the movie, they have never outwardly acknowledged it.
2: I think also that in Sara Terangabo, sometime last week, in the Tetange, Pulabo, Eli Lenzi was in Gabone.
3: About it in Gelapabangaba, yes, I will think it's them, yes.
2: Lovely.
3: Mm-hmm.
0: So come on.
4: Hashtag did you know on True Drive?
0: Who gave the theory of relativity?
5: It was Albert Einstein. Yeah, I'm just making theory of relativity.
6: Oh, Albert Einstein.
5: Albert Einstein.
0: Grade 9, 10.
5: Yeah.
0: I want 9
5: Yeah, it's
0: 10-11. Who are you going
7: 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That's the great idea. And more than anything, and you can pull in the one and you can go to
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0: Sfungeke. Do you know that abantwana bangoku xa ebuza ke okay ndona bangoku but ke ndiyacela uba namhlawumbi around 20 or 23 lap ndijongene bana i-4 years lengoma ikhutshiwe but it still rocks even today and I'm trying to think into bana abantwana abakhoyo ngoku umzekelo no air xa buza which song did your mom listen to no air and then going to aman ingoma ngoku lena
1: But my mom listened to No Air.
0: Hey, yes. That's a classic. And we're going to dance with my father. Why are you being a rock star? That's popular.
2: In case you're wondering, Imats by Imats now, No Air is literally 18 years old this year. Almost 20 years.
1: No Air. That's crazy.
0: And then we're going to eat. So 18 years old is Badala.
2: It's Badala, Timber.
0: I'm going to go to the house. I'm still young. Hashtag did you know
3: on True Drive.
0: The tallest people in the continent.
4: I'm the only one at this table who's the best in the world.
5: Let's start with the rugby news right now. At 5:30, Springbok coach Rassie Erasmus has named a 40-man squad for the team's second in-person alignment camp in Cape Town next week, describing it as a, quote, purpose and goal-driven. The group includes first-time invitees Sibabalo Mahasha and Zeketelo Siaya, alongside familiar faces such as Ambrose Papir, Franco Horn, Andre Hugo Fenta, and Henko van Veek. With several experienced players sidelined through injury at the moment, Erasmus says the camp's aim is to expose emerging talent to the Springbok structures and standards, building depth for the next two seasons and beyond. 10 uncapped players feature in the squad, which comprises of 25 forwards and 15 backs. Let's give you that squad. 25 forwards, including all starting from the Stormers, Paul de Villiers, Ben Jason Dixon, Nyathling Foshia, Tutu Kongtunu, Salman Murat, Riley Norton, Zachary Porton, Evan Ross, Andre Hugo Fenta. From the Lions, Batobele Tlegan, Franco Horn, Sibabalo Mahashe, Asanati Ntlabaganye. From the Vodacom Bulls, Johan Grobbelaar, Cameron Hanekom, Wilco Lowe, Ruan Nokia, Gerard Steenekamp, Marco van Staden, Jan Hendrik Wessels, Kobus Wiese. And from the Sharks, Siya Kolisi, Oxenje, Emmanuel Chituka. The 15 backs starting from the players of the Bulls. Kurtley Aronser, Kanan Moody, Ambrose Papir, Andre Pollard. From the Sharks, Andre Esterhazen, Zeketelo Siaya, Edel van der Merwe, Grant Williams, Jaco Williams. From the Lions, Kwan Horn, Hashim Piet, Hekko van Veek, Morne van der Berg, as well as from the Stormers, Sasha Feinberg Ngomezulu and Damian Willemse. The Springboks' international season will begin from the Eastern Cape, more specifically a doubleheader in Gqeberha on the 20th of June. They'll be facing the Zimbabwe Sables before taking on the Barbarians at the Nelson Mandela Bay Stadium. Now, we need to touch on a tragic athletics story doing the rounds right now. The athletics world is mourning the sudden death of Ethiopian marathon runner Oyebrugwal Melese, who passed away at the age of 36 yesterday after falling ill during training in Addis Ababa. Melese was preparing for the Ottawa marathon later this month, but suffered a medical emergency and could not be saved despite being rushed to hospital. The Ethiopian Athletics Federation expressed its deep sorrow and offered condolences to her family, friends, and fans. Melese was a decorated long-distance runner, having won the Houston, Shanghai, and Prague marathons, and was considered one of the favorites for the Ottawa Marathon on the 24th of May. And may she rest in peace. Not something that you want to hear, but Nanzike Iyenzekile, unfortunately. When it comes to the NBA playoffs, it is definitely heating up right now. I can tell you for a fact that the San Antonio Spurs lead their series against the Minnesota Timberwolves after beating the Wolves 126-97. When it comes to the east side of things, the Detroit Pistons and the Cleveland Cavaliers are now tied at 2-2. They will do battle tomorrow tomorrow morning at 2 a.m. in game number 5. And then, of course, also, they'll be doing battle in game number 6. That one will happen on Friday at 1 a.m. South African time. But first and foremost, Mazinganeglenangomsiego 2 a.m. between the Cleveland Cavaliers and the Detroit Pistons. Their series tied at 2-2. It's game 5. I should be the 14 of NBA. Hey, guys, I want to give you a little bit of an insight into sport when it comes to communicating with federations. So on the South African Football Association media group, where we normally get our announcements from regarding the national teams, Beguko has announcements for these past couple of days, actually since yesterday, but squad announcement. And I'm sure everyone is thinking it's the preliminary squad for Ibafana Bafana. Go coach squad under 17 instead. A coach squad, this is Lindile. Go pin again, got a squad announcement, Gandhi, but by squad Banyana Banyana for his upcoming friendlies, Zana, Swangomso. So be prepared for a whole number of squads that you're going to be seeing for these next few days as we're heading into the FIFA World Cup. The preliminary squads of different nations are coming out as we speak. The latest one is the Argentina squad, which sees Angel Di Maria and Paulo Dybala, which means they're not going to feature at the World Cup. Also, except Brazil does feature Neymar and Thiago Silva. However, it does not feature a few other players, including Rodrigo, Eder Militao, Savinho, Women's City, and Gabriel Jesus, where Arsenal. You know, Rodrigo injured, but including Estevao, where Chelsea. I get Kunaya Payan. What's the middle of the ground? Clash again, Ponaboli. It's a rather for true from sport. You know, let's say to long goes.
0: Tango Seda. Hello, Amandu.
3: How are you going? I'm good.
0: Before we get to Utru News at 6, I want us as Telling Angate, Benin, our young girl, Ted.
3: Okay.
0: Tell me, Masitu Kaine, Ugni Litsikosake, Sapakwake. Uvelufike nje naninaxa uniwe isiqo okanye uyamxelela njengoba yewethu xa ndibona umsebenzi ndicinga ujike lapho kuwe ke okanye ndisendleleni ezapho andicela uzapho kuwe.
3: I mean, unikwe isiqo, that means you can come anytime
0: without saying anything.
3: Yeah, unikwe isiqo, that means you are free to come at any time.
6: That's kind of.
3: If it won't have 40, we're not going to give me the keys.
6: Period, Amanda. Must dismiss.
0: Then tattoo.
3: So what do you think, Gwenda?
0: I expect the decency.
3: But it's too close to the Unigaland, okay?
0: Yes, you can come at any time. But I expect just the decency. Oh, by the way, I'm 10 minutes away from your house.
3: Why?
0: So long as we took a long enough.
3: What does I know?
0: Why in the world are you still to buy? Imagine. Didn't feel like a
3: couple of
0: no, I'm not going to push it. It's just a decency. Don't just show up. Tell me.
3: Oh, that means
0: I'm going to be able to.
3: I have the key.
0: True News at 6.
3: Yeah.
0: So
3: Kutua, we are a salty nation.
0: Right. Very salty. That name.
3: Okay. Yeah. Toyo is a salty nation because the country is considered one of the highest salt consuming nations in the world.
0: I am up.
3: Yeah, it's
0: because go now and say Chuen, yes. Nothing that close to Chuen.
3: But we are one of the highest salt consuming nations in the world. So ngoko yi Salt Awareness Week kulevegi. So ngoko la ke banzi ngomnyupheko wokusebenzisa ichuwa ngokuqethisile. Because it also does have health. Yenza ibane challenges zempilo, basically.
0: Yeah,
3: so we'll also speak speaking about the state of South Africa's road and infrastructure to withstand kwemozulu imvula enkulu ke nezikhukhula zimani ukubhenca umgangatho wendlela neebhlorho zeli ezindlela ke ziqhekeke sibangela ke ukuba kuvalwe indlela. 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
0: Angasiphoxi ke angasiphoxi mvebe selebethe unyaka siyamcela.
2: Hayi bethe we don't expect any this winter.
0: Angasiphoxi. Ukumele uba go we don't expect.
3: Yay!
0: There's a likelihood. Yay! Yeah! Yeah! Yeah! That's where your hashtag did you know?

0: DJ Khaled on this one, teaming up with Drake, Pop Star. 17, let's make it 16 before 6, right here on True FM like no one else. Between 6 and 7, True News at 6. Straight after that. Oh! Sabasitsho, sithi kuzo zonke izinto kodwa kubalulekileyo.
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0: Inoba ndicimba kakudlala lashoni now enyinye into ethethwayo pha for the entire 3 hours. Kholosa ngaye!
4: Is it guy?
0: No! There's a lot of other stuff that happens there. There's a lot of other stuff is in the guy. Apparently, but it's a little bit of a tribute to Mfundisi.
5: Yes.
0: So, some of the great things, man, that are happening in Kolo Sanga.
5: And I was like,
0: no,
5: I can't.
0: You got like emotional.
4: Yeah,
0: the minute about emotional. That's why I'm here. I tell you, Shalana, I think I'm going to take a figure in his date. No, man. The colors we have been in.
5: Okay.
0: The colors we have been in.
4: Oh, you're an empath.
0: Yeah. No, no, say that. Someone had it that I was going to go. Pangapangandi, softy.
4: Shout out to you.
0: Yeah, no.
4: How do you?
0: But try me.
5: Wow.
1: Hashtag, did you know on True Drive?
0: Ted and we've only Ted as a teacher. Tell the teddy bear. Hashtag, did you know? Alright, masikhangela umbuzo wethu ingaba ukhona ofumene namhlanje. It's easy. Ndifuna ukudlalela kanyola True xa esiza nawo uthi.
6: You know on True Drive.
0: What's up?
6: Who are the tallest people in the continent? Again, who are the tallest people in the continent? Send us a voice note or give us a call.
4: But the tallest people.
0: No, they're going to go to Israel.
4: Oh, okay.
0: Yo, man. Do you know what I'm saying? But I'm last year, I'm going to
4: try and guess.
5: Describe.
0: Government says any dentist is like doing that.
5: Kenyans.
0: I think Kenyans. Yeah. So, but I'm not too sure.
5: I'm not sure if they are called Kenyans,
0: okay.
5: But I think the country we're looking for, the continent, Kenya.
0: Yeah, I think that's what I'm thinking.
5: I think so.
0: Now?
5: Yeah.
0: Oh, shit.
5: Kenya.
4: It's the Dinka people.
0: What?
4: Of South Sudan.
5: No ways in South Africa.
4: The Dinka people of South Sudan.
0: All right.
5: South Sudan.
0: Okay. Yes.
7: People. 15.
0: Yo.
7: The tallest people in the continent are Abantu base Tunisia,
5: okay.
7: Or however you want to pronounce it, but it's mostly Tunisian men.
0: Okay.
7: Baba mama tota se Tunisia.
0: Oh, dark and
7: handsome. And then women are found in Senegal, Abate. So yeah, the tallest people in the continent are male species from Tunisia. Slindile from Ibiza.
0: Danko!
7: People have an issue with calling my name Slindile Kuhle, despite the fact that it has a dash, it's just Slindile Kuhle.
0: Slindile Kuhle.
7: Love you guys.
8: Kenya.
5: Yeah.
8: Hashtag did you know?
0: Did you know?
8: Hey, kumnyama, kumnyama, guys. Saxa, apa
0: eh? Saxa,
8: the hypot long was a kid.
0: Oh,
8: kumnyama, kumnyama.
0: Oh,
8: Kwagani.
9: Hi, King Boy.
0: What's up?
9: I'm an anifuna Donald Trump.
5: I'm going to go to the tallest people in Africa are Sudanese, South Sudan people. That is Uteka Usive Mtaru Tingomyewabu.
6: Did you know on True Drive? Who are the tallest people in the continent? The African country most commonly associated with the tallest people is South Sudan, particularly among the Dinka people tribe. The Dinka are known globally for having some of the tallest average heights in the world. Men in some communities often average well over 1.8 meters, 6 feet. Other African groups known for tall stature include the Maasai people of Kenya and Tanzania.
0: Let me quickly ask a question,
5: Zeta. Oh, Victor Wembanyama, where is he from?
4: Wembanyama is from France,
5: okay.
4: But I don't know his African origin. I'll check for that, John.
5: Yo,
4: but
5: that he,

0: Black Rhythm on this one, teaming up with Almost Black, Citizen Deep, Malin Aura, Anyate. 6 before 6. 3 minutes at 6 is coming up straight after that. Colossal Guy. And of course, Younger May Adjunct will be here. Today's a Thursday.
1: Woo-wee.
0: Oh, you can look for that part.
1: It's Wednesday today.
0: Oh, Wednesday?
1: Yes.
2: Isn't that what he said?
1: Wednesday. No, he said it's Thursday.
2: Oh, I heard Wednesday. I'm sorry.
0: Like, I like the 30th. What? Thai Thursday.
2: Yeah.
0: That feature is nice.
2: Yeah.
0: But I guess when you like the word Wednesday.
2: She does.
0: Anyway, one of
2: phone in.
0: You know.
2: So to answer Seto's question.
0: Hey, the question was.
2: Victor Wembanyama is listed as 7'5", which is over 2 meters 13 somewhere there. He, Utata Waike, was born in Belgium, but his father is of Congolese descent, more specifically DRC, Democratic Republic of Congo. His father is 1.98 meters tall, which is 6'6".
0: Yeah.
2: Mama Waike,
1: yeah,
2: 1.91 meters tall, which is 6'3". Abazala bayithu abade, and then bazala umntana obade omde. Nabo boyithu.
0: Waka wayivala 10 years tall, that it was sugile garden.
2: Ah, you joke.
0: Sugile with referral to la family.
2: No, wala khan.
0: Ah, sugile garden.
1: That's what I heard from the documentary I watched over his life as well. They featured him kwakuchiwa abazali bakhe boyithu nabo bade. That's why he's tall.
2: Lendona 2.24 meters. Uyago. Not 22.
1: Yeah.
2: He's been 7 foot tall since he was 15, I think.
1: He was the tallest age group while he was playing.
2: Every time.
1: I beat
0: him. Literally.

0: Ngomso bedele kunonamhlanje ithlonele masivale yanamhlanje sibuye sidibane kwakhona ngomso phela kwintsimbi yesithathu yakwintsimbi yestandard. Thank you so much for listening to True Drive, man. We are nothing without you. Basikakhona producer usimakazokwane nkosinakule mafowethu lukhanyo siyakubona mitshiyaka danko. We're back again tomorrow between 6 and 7, between 3 and 6, and of course right now after us between 6 and 7, True News at 6 bazawube lapha emveni koko kuzo zonke izinto zobomi. Oh,
1: Kolo
0: Sangai, Ketele. Nenembe ngogo, yenga meya jaka, namhlanje ngolesithathu. Ki wet Wednesday.
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0: Ngosi Sphamakazibini kwi-True Drive Manbuli semphulaphuleni kwamkele inkqubo ndaba yakho True News at 6 on True FM like no one else igama lam ndingu-Amanda Xhala. 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
0: It is now 3 minutes after 6. 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
3: On 18 May 2026, Eskom will reach what would ordinarily not be noteworthy, 365 days without load shedding. It is, however, an important milestone, not because it invites celebration for its own sake, but because it gives the country a moment to reflect on the path we have traveled.
2: Kodwa ugxeke kabukhali ngamalungu epalamente ngamaxabiso axhomileyo ombane. 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
4: The concern is high cost of electricity. The minister keeps making empty promises while failing to reduce the high cost of electricity. This is deeply troubling. While electricity is expensive, over 1.6 million households still lack access to electricity. This undermines the constitutional imperative for access to electricity.
5: Even amongst households with access, the current free basic electricity policy remains inadequate. Only 20% of intended beneficiaries currently receive free basic electricity support, while the allocation of 50 kilowatt hours remains insufficient for poor households. Electricity is essential for cooking, eating, studying, and survival.
6: The crisis has moved from the grid to the household budget. A family can have electricity available and still be unable to afford it. A small business can have power available and still be priced out of survival. That's not success. It's a different kind of failure.
2: Uramukhopa uvumile ukuba uyawuqonda umthwalo ojamelene namakhaya ngenxa yamaxabiso esithi sebe lihleli phezu kwawo lomba.
3: Honorable members, the electricity crisis matter because they are felt directly in the lives of South Africans. They affect the household budget, the cost of doing business, municipal finances, industrial competitiveness, and the legitimacy of the energy transformation. The department is processing the electricity pricing policy through to cabinet, after which it will open public consultation. This process will provide a revised framework for tariff setting, cost reflectivity, wholesale pricing, use of system charges, time of use pricing, subsidy separation, municipal cost of supply enforcement, and social protection.
2: 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Tabling the Section 89 report ke of the independent panel is the first of five steps Didiza announced, which is to formally inform iParlamente. Other steps ke kuquka ke sharing the report with uRamaphosa and also initiating the process to constitute the impeachment committee. 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
2: 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I hope I'm pronouncing that name and saying him correctly. Doc, good evening and thank you for joining us.
7: Good evening. Thank you for having me.
0: Doc, the recent heavy rains and floods across the country

0: events that we face today have drastically changed from when the original design guidelines and design plans were developed. And so it is primarily from the fact that with climate change, we're having more intense, for instance, flooding. We're having more intense rainfall events, more intense other climate events, which were not planned for 40 years ago or 50 years ago when the original guidelines were laid down in South Africa. And so that explains what we are facing. The current infrastructure will fail under the current climate events. I guess the approach will then be to holistically review construction practice, the regulation of infrastructure provision, even at the level of education, you know, the university curriculum. It all needs to be upgraded. Of course, the guidelines with which we design and build our infrastructure. And of course, from the policy side, there is also effort that needs to be made in terms of funding and just policy support for these new approaches. I guess that is my kind of picture about the current situation. Yeah.
1: You mentioned, Doc, about a curriculum that needs to be updated. Are you also suggesting that this also could be because of lack of experience or lack of skills as the reason why we see such poor infrastructure? Some of the road infrastructure are poor even before the bad weather conditions come and affect and have an impact on them. Would you say that this is because of lack of skills or capacity, or yes?
0: Yes, definitely. The capacity and the skill level of our engineers in the country needs to be upgraded. Concerted effort needs to be made to improve the education of the engineers, as well as their exposure to skill acquisition and capacity building, so that we can meet the challenges, the current challenges of the time. Admittedly, if we build based on skills we have acquired 20 years ago, that would be sufficient in normal weather conditions and normal climate conditions. But given the new changes, I guess there is now a gap in skills, in skill sets for the engineers from a resilience point of view. We must now build infrastructure with resilience and climate focus in mind. We must think about how our infrastructure will remain adaptable. That means the awareness of climate change must become a classroom event for students that are in varsity. It means also that the practicing engineer must become aware of these challenges that have cropped up over time. And so it may not so much be a skill, or the fact that our engineers are not skilled, as much as it is the need to upskill them, given the new realities.
1: And what is the biggest challenge here, Doc? Is it just only the skills, or maybe how the roads are being constructed, or also the material that is being used itself?
0: It all factors in there. In fact, the materials, there must be new research that understands better or develops better materials to withstand the current situation. But also there is the policy angle to it, where you would think about funding. Funding is another big issue. So it's not one thing or the other. It's not just the skills or the materials or the construction techniques or the regulatory practices or the design guidelines and the construction codes of practices. No, it is all these things put together. The government must be willing to fund and make available funding to build out this infrastructure. And of course, it's not funds that are not well utilized. There must be proper monitoring of these budgetary allocations to ensure that it delivers the projects that

0: they are allocated for. And then from the side of the engineers that do the implementation as well, we must ensure that they are up to par with what is required. And then you talk about the materials, which is quite important as well. We must start to identify new materials. We must start to identify new construction practices. So there's a whole bunch of things in this ecosystem that must work together if we will solve this.
1: And also, we understand that the government already have mentioned also in the State of the Nation address that they will be also looking at improving the infrastructure within the country. And based on what you've also mentioned, it shows that we really need development in terms of infrastructure that is resilient. Where do we begin? Where does the government have to start looking at?
0: Well, I think the first and foremost thing will be safety, because at the heart of all of this, it would be a functional infrastructure needs to be safe for users. That means we must prioritize places where there have been current failures. You know, in fact, where our infrastructure have failed, where roads have been washed off and things like that, they portend hazards to society. And so the first place would be actually to prioritize these areas. These areas can then serve as pilots to implement some of these ideas, because I admit that we cannot implement all of these things all just at once. You know, there would be opportunities to incrementally build out some of these ideas in terms of innovative funding approaches, in terms of upgrades to the skills and to the construction techniques that are used in these disaster-prone areas. And then those will become points where we can learn lessons that will then be used to scale or apply that scale across the countries. So for me, the priority areas will be, where are those places that have failed in very recent times? For instance, I know of Cape Town. The garden routes in Cape Town were washed off by floods in the last few days. I'm pretty sure that other parts of the country, like in the Eastern Cape, would be experiencing something like that. And so we can already prioritize those areas, because those are areas of vulnerability in the infrastructure. And so we can then bring in some of these ideas to bear and improve them, and lessons learned there can be scaled across other parts of the country.
1: Doc, thank you so much for your time.
0: Thank you very much.
1: Kuyeke mphulaphuli ugqirha uBiora Nene ophumake kwiziko lemfundo iUCT, helping us look at imiba kanye ke imeko yeziseko zelo Mzantsi Afrika. 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On the breaking news stories, uMongameli uCyril Ramaphosa uchonge uAubrey Phagelidwaba njenge judge president entsha ye Gauteng High Court. 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
3: It was an appearance where we wanted to join accused number 17 who's the national commissioner to this group, but also to indicate to the court that we have made to finalize our first phase of our consultation with accused number one, Mr. Matlala. And coming out of that consultation, there's a lot of information that we need to verify. And once that is done, we can then come back to the court on the 26th of June so that we are able to then take this matter forward. And these are the issues that we raised in the court and also indicated that there are also other financial analysis that we need to do.
2: Ukhanya uphindwe waqinisekisa ukuthi uMatlala uzoqhubeka nokugcinwa lapha eGose Mampuru Correctional Service wathi lokhu kuzosiza uphenyo njengoba izingxoxo ziqhubeka.
3: So there was an issue that was raised about Mr. Matlala being here in Correctional Services Gose Mampuru, which we support because it works in our interest so that we are able to do the second phase of our consultation with him.
2: Ngaphandle kwenkantolo uMasemola utshela iy'ntatheli ukuthi ukholelwa ukuthi kungase kube ney'nhloso ezifihliwe ngamacala abhekele nawo.
4: Well, I can't say much more than that. So yeah, it's one of those things. I think there is more to it. I don't know what it is, but surely there is more to just the rule of law.
2: Umhlaziyi wezomthetho uMametlwa Sibeyi uthi umbuso ubonakala unezizathu ezanele zokuqhubeka necala.
5: When you look at the irregularities of this tender, When you look at the fact that no work has been done, but invoices have been paid, surely there is a prima facie case there. What his defenses are, I think we'll only hear in the course of this particular cases, of this particular case. Like everybody, he has a right to presumption of innocence, but I think we can say there is a reasonable suspicion, there is a prima facie case.
2: Bonke abasolwa bakhululwe ngebheyili ngaphandle kukamadlala osagcinwe esitokisini njengoba esolwa njengomuntu oyinhloko kuleli cala. 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
9: 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And I hope that out of this we will emerge and from this session and agree on how to sustain this history.
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13: As far as the floods are concerned, Franschhoek was absolutely devastated with the floods. 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on the mountains. So with this heavy rain, the mud is just running down into the village and into properties.
11: Kusenjalo abanye osomabhizinisi bezokuvakasha banxusa uhulumeni ukuba alethe uxhaso lokutakula kakhulukazi omasipala abathwele kanzima ngokwezimali. 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
14: We did not suffer any structural damage this far, but tourism is a resilient sector. Like we've come through fires, we've come through COVID, and we rose up. We're still living, we're still surviving. And I know there's a lot of municipalities that don't have the financial resources available to assist in many capacities. But I think if we can get government to be on the ground and visible during this time, it'll give us a lot more comfort.
11: Kulindele ukuthi le ngqungquthela ivalwe kusasa. Ezindabeni ze-SABC, nginguNonjabulo Mntungwa Makamu eThekwini.
0: 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Just to give you an update, Kempulapulugle imibio kumbula ke uvike pele besincokole ngamalunga nokuevacuator kwabase Nigeria by 130. It is now imizuzu eshekile ngokumpulapule I 23 pamkwensimbi yesixhenxe. Let us now look at the markets. The rand is trading at 16 rand 46 cents to the US dollar, 22 rand 23 cents to pound sterling, 19 rand 27 cents to the euro. Looking at the commodities, gold is trading at $4,669 and platinum at $2,129 per ounce, while Brent crude oil is at $107.36 a barrel.

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3: Actually, since Monday morning, the water was up till there by the steps, here by the car, in by the car. So it's actually very bad. And every time the workers come, then they leave, come and leave, come and leave for the whole 3 days. They just come and they leave. And we can't even go out to do nothing. Must just stay inside or whatever. You can't even go out with the car.
2: Iindawo zogqobityholo ezikumgangatho osezantsi zithe zathwaxeka nangakumbi ukanti uninzi lamakhaya lisisemanzini unangoku.
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5: Has caused massive damage. We've literally got thousands of trees across the city that have fallen down. They've knocked over thousands of power cables. We've still got many hundreds of smaller pockets of communities and sometimes whole communities across the city without power. And I want to say thank you to residents for their patience. Our teams are working on those, all of them at the same time, as many teams as we possibly can. And then the other thing is our hearts go out to residents, mainly in low-lying informal settlements, close to wetlands, close to stormwater ponds, like this one, where the...
2: Inzame zokucoca umonakalo nazo ziyaqhubeka. 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
1: 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Kweliphondo leMpuma Koloni. Let us start with the western half of the Eastern Cape. Morning fog north of the escarpment, otherwise fine and cool weather conditions. The wind along the coast will be moderate to fresh southwesterly. And at the eastern half of the Eastern Cape, fine and cool weather conditions. The wind along the coast will be moderate to fresh southwesterly. The minimum and maximum temperatures up at Gqeberha 11:20, Makanda 8:19, Enquba 5:21, Robert Sobukwe Town 5:19, East London okanye Kugompo City 12:22, Port St John's 10:22, Mthatha 6:23, Komani 3:21, Eqonce 7:19. Waphathelwa ngaba South African Weather Service.

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2: 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So there was no exercise of a ministerial discretion, and I'm not aware that there's such a discretion because IPED is an independent body.
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3: I've just over 60 million rands per annum. Now, Chairperson, the question was, does deportation make sense? And do they not come back quicker than what we deport? And unfortunately, Chair, in some instances, and that's anecdotal, I'm told that some of the people say to the drivers or say to our drivers that they'll see us back in Gauteng. So that's what they say to us at Beit Bridge. So Chairperson, what we do from a deportation perspective is we bought our own buses, we have bought vehicles, and we also benefited from CARA funding in that regard.
1: Masipala umbhaxo waseNelson Mandela Bay Metro usahlola ubungakanani bomonakalo obangelwe zizandyondyo zemvula kwale mimoya ebhudlayo kule veki. 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
1: 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But we are here to worship the Lord. 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
1: Thank you so much. The book of Leviticus chapter 6 verse number 12 uthi the fire on the altar must be kept burning. It must not go out. Every morning the priest is to add firewood and arrange the burnt offering on the fire and burn the fat of the fellowship offerings on it. 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
1: 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It's not worth it. It's not worth your peace. 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It doesn't matter uba yintoni lento that you went through, but the message is remove the ashes from the altar. You are called to serve the Lord with all your heart. As umzalwana, I can say that it's a must that you heal. I can say that Siswamba, the Lord is interested in our healing.
0: Ah,
1: amen. 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Hallelujah. And kangoku he is available to heal those wounds. 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It's not worth it. Whatever that you went through, it's not, the Lord has healed you for a reason. It's supposed to be a testimony.
0: Ah, come on.
1: Amen. 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
0: Ah.
1: La heal kulasusa olothuthu esibingelelweni. 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The Lord is here for that. Uthi in the book of Jeremiah, ebhalayo uba, uthi, oh my God. 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Uthi God uba, I was ready for them to come back to me. Uthi ndandibalindile uba babuyele kum. 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Uthi ndinguthixo wenyama yonke. 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
0: Sure.
1: Akakuhlukumezanga nje ukuze angaphinda wabophe lo manxeba. Remove those ashes. 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
0: Sure.
1: And when yonke oyenzayo, because you are bleeding, so usoloko ungumntu ophendula ngenxeba. 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For a physician is not needed. Akukho abaphilileyo, but is needed where they are the sick. Oh, bantu benkosi, the Lord is available to heal you.
0: Ah.
1: Remove those ashes. Thetha nenhliziyo yakho. Come back to God.
0: Sure.
1: Come back to God. He's able to heal you. He's been waiting for you to come back so that he may heal you.
0: Hey, Nkosi.
1: Hallelujah.
0: Amen.
1: Hallelujah. 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
0: Nkosi.
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0: Amen.
1: Hallelujah. For example, as ladies, crime ephezulu kakhulu ku violence about rape and all, but heal. The Lord is able. Come back to God. Come to God so that he may heal you again, so that those ashes zisuke esibingelelweni umlilo uvuthe ngalendlela abekufanele buvutha ngawo
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1: 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you are not the person that you were supposed to but he is akundikhoyo he is willing to heal he is willing to bind
0: yeah
1: uthi in the book of Hosea uthi I will love you freely Hosea chapter number 14 Jesus. I will love you freely ati my love will know no bounds my love will have no boundaries I will love you freely ngakuthanda undenzele ndikuthanda ungandenzelanga I will love you freely my love will know no bounds
0: Kosi
1: Athe in the book of Jeremiah ingaba unyana onqabile yona uEphraim that though I try to speak against him but my heart is still yearns for him
0: so
1: is Ephraim my dear son is he my loving son that though I try to speak against him but my heart is still yearns for him the Lord is still yearning for you Kuthi zibilini zami ziyasika ngaye. Ngoko ke ndiyakumbuyisa, ndiyakumphilisa.
0: Ah Nkosi.
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1: 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I will love him dearly. My love will know no bounds. I will love you freely. Hallelujah. So, but remove all those ashes. Remove all those ukuzumlila uhlala uvutha esibingelelweni. 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You were created for a reason.
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0: 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Award-winning sounds, after hours energy. 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

0: The sounds of Shekinah on True FM like no one else. This one is called Questions. And before this one, Advocate Elaine came through before that one with her leading single, her breakout single, if you will, ethi You're the One. And these two songs are starting as a speaker komizuzu, esipozo emvengwentsimbi yeshumi. Welcome to it. It is hashtag nightcap, the only drink that you are welcome to take from Sunday up until Thursday. And tonight is the Wednesday edition of the show. 13 days into the month of May 2026. Well, igama lami mna nguyanga, in case you were wondering, ndingumfana wasenqushwa, aka the cutest thing in Africa, man. Mna ndila crush ka sisibeyi wakhe ngakuxelele ngayo, and you would think it about much the hate on me right now, but hey, sister girlfriend, I am definitely your boyfriend's role model. So kuthi chunga sandla kamntu asekhaya bengathi ndikwenza indlela yothi xhaxhe kula nsimbi yaka midnight. Thank you very much to umama uMtiyane uTabitha. You see, I'm getting used to it. She kept you for me from the hours of 7 up until 10. If you are looking for some more of that spiritual upliftment as well as alignment, well, she will be back kule veki zayo ngoku ngomvulo right about the same time. But if umoya wakho awukwazi ulinda that long, I promise you, ubawo uMangal, Pastor Mangal abongile, will be here tomorrow right about the same time, giving you something very similar with a show called Thirst for Life.
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2: 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On this platform, Sine Feature Bizogoba, I see God in you. 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
3: Kaleza, I see God in you, Tommy. 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
2: 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This is just amazing. Thank you so much, Palisa, for being an amazing person.
1: 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I see God in you. A thirst for life, because Christ is life. No abongile mangala on True FM like no one else. This is the nightcap ikhaya ngasa. Sela ungafingi with Yanga Meya Jatha like no one else. This is where the day signs off and the real vibe checks in. This is nightcap with the Meya Intwana Yasin.

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True FM, where you set the pace like no one else. Hashtag True Connection. Bongile Gile Truza is Tobu Single Six like

0: Zulusanda alongside Unox, When You're Around. This is a single taken from an album that Zulusanda dropped in 2024, and the album's name is called When You're Around. And this was a single from that album. And before this one, Amanda Black came through with Separate and started things off with Ujoda Khosi, SCT Truth Is. Three songs back to back for your listening pleasure. Take us exactly to 20 after 10. I am yet to spoil you with another triple play again. Yeah, but this one has a name. We call it Itrisam on the show. Now, if you're new to the show, this is what happens. Usually around this time, you have a listen to these three songs, and then you come through after having listened to them to let me know about which of the three is your favorite this evening. And it's a wet Wednesday in Amhlanje. And by virtue of it being a Wednesday, it means all three songs will be live versions of the song, of the songs. In actual fact. So we are kicking things off with the late and great Michael Jackson, Weko Jeko, with A Man in the Mirror. That's the song. Have you seen the movie, by the way? If so, Mugele movie, do let me know if you have. And without spoiling it, injani, because angai Mugele mnanfuna talk. I haven't seen it. I am going to see it. But if Buke wayo Mugela, what is your take on it? Please do let me know. R. Kelly is going to follow with When a Woman Loves from the album Love Letter. And then Sizwe Kukumbela with Tevin Campbell. SCT, Tell Me What You Want Me to Do. All three songs will be live versions of the song, which therefore means it's going to feel like you and I sing a concert of these three artists. And I wonder if Nyani Bekukoi concerts of the three artists. Yeyiphi wena obunoyiathenda if bezisenzeka ngemini eyi-1 and ngubani obunomrhuqa ahambe nawe uyobukela.
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0: It is time for Threesome Wethu wanamhlanje. For your listening pleasure, then you come through and let me know. And about out of these three songs, ingabe yeyiphi ekuchazayo this evening. Sizoyiqala with some Afro Traction, Besithi Imali Yamalobolo. It's going to be followed by Internet Arty alongside Umthokozisi Ngcobo. Besithi Bona Undithembisile. And then we are closing it with the late Tami Shobede, Esithi Sithando.
2: Yeah, man, ndiyaphuma nomthokozisi Ngcobo, man.
3: Congrats. Oh, congrats, Ntase. Hey, and the Sabu Vuyeli. Hey, man, I love you. That's not change one, Jan. If you are dead, and the Betty Tat. Sell again, the good hand again.
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1: What tell me about yourself, Kenya? Okay, we are Dika, and so the Ayaka on Dika. Did you tell me Lily Malin? Band in Kubanina? Oh, what's your favorite color? Well, our son has cooked interview up with our colors on the Dika. The Nicky Mali is out touching the Ginta. We learned to move us on another.
2: Tell me what you want me to do. Once again, Tevin Campbell.

0: From the album that he named Tevin. It is Tevin Campbell. It's called Tell Me What You Want Me To Do. And he, alongside Sally Joe Dakota, as well as Narada Michael Walden, wrote this song. And Narada also was on production. And this song dates back to the year 1991. And before this one, Robert Sylvester Kelly came through with a medley, but mainly with When a Woman Loves from the album Love Letter, which dates back to the year South Africa held, for the first time in Africa, the World Cup. 2010 was when the album was released. And saqala ke with the late and great Wako Jacko, Michael Jackson, with Man in the Mirror. Now, Quincy Jones, uti, he wasn't sure that Michael Jackson would record this song. And this is because, if you definitely must know this, more often than not, Michael Jackson worked alongside Quincy Jones. He wrote many of ihits zakhe. And uti ke ngoku Quincy Jones, he did not believe that Michael would go on to, you know, record this song, because Quincy did not write it. And he believed in the basos Michael I recorded longoma. And I don't know whether you know this, but Michael was amongst the people that wrote the actual song. And back in 2010, at the BET Awards, Chris Brown paid tribute to Michael Jackson, performing ingoma zakhe and also doing stage choreography. And many believe, including umphathi we-BET Zindoba, that right there was the performance that made people fall in love with Chris Brown again, when everyone had written him off. Usakhumbula mos with that Rihanna scandal, right?
1: Ladies and gentlemen, celebrating their birthday today is the one and only Canadian wrestler, Edge.
2: You think you know me?
3: Oh my goodness! He's back!
1: When he used to take care of himself, he used to be so good looking.
2: Sorry, I didn't mean that.
1: Yeah, remember he had this long hair and this thing, he did with his hair and he was fighting, the sexy thing, when he, you know, like, but he was good looking at first, right? I took your mask. Guys, please agree he was good looking.
4: No, he wasn't.
1: Okay, we're suddenly able to see telephone suddenly for the first time on the show.
4: Hold on.
1: Is Edge good looking?
5: Not to me, he's not. He's a married man, so someone must find him good looking. What can we say?
1: Okay, thanks, yeah. Sanalet.
2: All this tells me is Marco. No, no, you all don't have the same type.
1: No. Boy, first in our zone, and
6: Yolo on True Breakfast. Uyanga Maya Chaga, La Krashka says Baywako, Anga Pelilinga, you're on the nightcap. 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

0: She recently shared on social media egodukile and they were having a great time kwabo behleka rondawli, and we saw her in a very beautiful long dress but wabe esina, you know that Zulu dance. Yeah. And it was beautiful to see because naba bantu badala bahleli bathengqwada lala, and you can tell ndoba it's a nice warm setup. Ifemeli lihle lapha and they're just singing and dancing. It's Azana, by the way, asithu thando lwangempela. 086000 2375 072 999 8092. TRUFM is our Facebook page. Do come through and let me know. And about out of the three songs abantu kudlalele zona earlier ku 3 Sam yethu, ingabe yipi yakho? Remember, I played you R. Kelly, City When a Woman Loves, Tevin Campbell with Tell Me What You Want Me to Do, and there was also Michael Jackson, a City Man in the Mirror. Which of these three is your favorite?
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0: My lines are definitely open and I am taking your calls and also reading some of your comments on our Facebook page, which is TRUFM. And don't forget the hashtags. It is hashtag threesome, hashtag nightcap. Uzabulandela ngekhondweni lika Sixesh makayivakele Maseti osegcuwa. Uthi Mayor, give me When a Woman Loves by R. Kelly. But however, uyamyam uthi Mayor, akawuchana umhlolo ma uSixesh because ngumen in the mirror. Ingoma emnandi this evening. However, Uzola, welcome guy, definitely agrees with Usqesh because uthi song number 2 by R. Kelly uthi ndimamela nsemqaqo King Williamstown. 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
0: Ay, man, hey, my tini is a kabanda basama chandu. 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
2: Shwang, shwang.
0: Shwang, shwang. 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So.

0: It is uzixelekazi Mampondo ngokwakhe. New Brighton, stand up. This is your very own. Zonke wakadikana city say now. Take us exactly to 5 minutes before bekanti insimbi yaka 11. Bekanti ngolo hlobo siyaqhukumbela iyure yethu yokuqala ye nightcap. And then we head on to the second and final hour. And what you can definitely look forward to on that hour is True Confessions where tu anamhlanje. Anonymous ufakwe ichomi yakhe emsebenzini, and there's a policy apha emsebenzini ethi into yoba makungajolwana, makungajolwa as colleagues apha emsebenzini. 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And he's puzzled into kuba athini na ngalo meko leyo. But I'll tell you all about it when the second hour arrives. And we also have Indugiyethu Esemqhubeni as well on that hour. But for now, let's quickly conclude uThreesome wethu uanamhlanje. Now, I gave you three songs earlier. Songs from Michael Jackson, A City Man in the Mirror. Tevin Campbell with Tell Me What You Want Me to Do. R. Kelly, A City When a Woman Loves. Ndabuza into kuba out of these three songs, which one is your favorite? And because I played you live versions of the song, ndabuza, if these concerts were happening ngemine one, which one would you attend, and who out of the people you know would you take along? 086000 2375, 072 999 8092. TRUFM is our Facebook page. Uzalapa noma shweshwe noza uthi Tevin Campbell, Tell Me What You Want Me to Do. Uthi Meya, ndikubambe ndilapha eMdantsane. Thank you very much, Noza.
1: Hala Meya. Ah, hope you're good. And I'm strong, thanks. You are sad of that, yeah. Puffy, fee. 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
0: Thank you very much, Uncle Aunt, and Upile way to get well soon.
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0: Bonga thina Bhanda, masikwamkele mhlobam, sinendlela esamkela ngayo abantu abatsha on the show.
3: Welcome to the nightcap. 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

0: You are definitely family now, Banda. 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Utimolweni. Emchantini. Long time because of the network. 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
1: Oh, that's what you look. 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Yeah, man. 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
0: It's all of Rago and Funukotalo, Dom, County Yak and go to.
2: Young and Colonel, the good number three, Ottawa Campbell. And the abandoned because it wasn't that I exist. 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
0: Thank you, Lava. Thank you, Tule Tumakwa.
3: Hi, youngers. 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
0: Thank you, B. Hi, the nightcap scheme. The Tandeo Arkeli, when a woman loves Mumendi Lona Ekomani, Utikota Gesim Nandizong. That's my favorite girl. Utudu man, Ape Pai, Uti Arkeli boy, Uti wow, icon. Ebona Leo Mbava Leo. Pio.
4: Happy Wednesday, my young man. Happy Wednesday. Yeah, I said it on the Azumna, the guys in his gum. So, he three. Well, man, Pumen R. Kelly, man. Pumenai, man. Chogamland, a quite long gum. Pumenai, being his Poland, the other Poglo concert lay. They're twang moy. Go, Pio.
0: Thank you, Pio. And last but not least, Pushi representing Ipofon.
5: Hey, young man. I hope you're right in the right time now. Sana. Azimland. It was Michael Jackson no R. Kelly Galuthan. Unzima U choose between Zona. But Kenz, I choose R. Kelly, which because Conala Vibanyan Yaban and Dinga Zambela San. Kenyo's Mamela. Glow concert yake. Shoke young and Mupumle Pofolo.
0: Thank you, Pumla. And also thank you to everyone that came through letting us know Doba Wanabatande AP out of the three songs. It is exactly 2 minutes after 11. Welcome to the second hour. And if you've been wondering, Indoba, why we call it a wet Wednesday, my friend, you are about to find out. And if I kelanga nomtu wako, whoa, unto you.
6: This part of the show may cause a banter to fall pregnant or call that toxic ex. 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Welcome to the Unholy Hour on the Nightcap. 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

Yanga Meya Jata, your girlfriend's crush, your man's best friend, a nighttime companion, a myth, a legend, a part of us all.

0: It is Christopher Morris Brown, affectionately known as Chris Brown, with 2012. From the album Fortunate, which dates back to the year 2012. And before this one, Jay Holiday with Bed. Let's get into it. True confessions here too, Namhlanje. It's a very tricky one. Anonymous is in a sticky situation. And what angers him the most, Uti, it's the fact that Mayor, kule meko ndikuyo, I did not get myself into it.
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2: Ucho Anonymous, ucho godukile for December holidays, wodibana nesidala sakhe sasezilalini, yabingena izo icondoms phakathi, ngoku uyazibhaqa into yoba hey uzithwele. 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
3: Mna icebo lam li-one. Or else, I try late boyfriend like a man, then the okunokunok is lagging. Masufugan, because I wouldn't know our column.
4: To lie and carry on with this, it's damaging, it's selfish as well. Not just for Umchita, but Mdana as well. Because Sundana Watamoy, we as well that Mdana Wakatamoy, Wakacha. 20 years down the Lamda Nafnago, look in, because of Elizabeth, she made her bed. Yasa Bango, Makas bought a lie.
1: Melodon was a nightcap. True
0: event,
1: like no one else. True confessions.
0: Let's get into Ibali Anonymous way to Namhlanje. And if now you find yourself in a bit of a pickle or in a sticky situation, you're more than welcome usibhalela ku TRU Confessions. It is a page on Facebook. Qinisekise ke ndoba awubhali on the timeline, but usibhalela ku inbox. Leave your name as well as the number. Now, I do, however, promise, ndoba, I will keep you anonymous, Lanzi Sibali Lako. The name and the number is just so if ndina imibuzo malunga nelibali lako, ndikwazi ukwenza oko. But I promise you, this is a promise from me to you. Nas, I will keep you anonymous. Njengalowa Namhlanje. Listen to this story and ucebise accordingly. Uti, dear admin, ndisengxakini apha Mayor. Nangona ke ndingazifakanga kule ngxaki ndikuyo. And that's what makes it more difficult for mna. I work for one of these big private companies in South Africa, in the Gauteng province. I got this job and position through a childhood friend of mine. He helped me apply. He even helped me with the interview process. Where he didn't know the questions, but he helped me so much with how they ask a questions we interview and what is the best responses to the questions. Ingxaki ke ngoku is that one of the company policies is that colleagues are not allowed to date each other or be in a relationship. Umhlobo wam ke has been dating this lady from the finance department in the very same company. I am unaware of how a management caught wind of this relationship. Mind you, the relationship has been going on for about a year or two now. I was aware of this relationship, but I kept it to myself in protection of Indwana Yam. Now, ingxaki is that in the attempts of a management to gather evidence, I have been requested to appear at one of the hearing meetings kule veki sizathi singene kuyo. And ndiqinisekile Mayor uba bazandibuza ukuba bendisazi nanga le nto. Because it's no secret that mna nomchita are friends. Ndisekoneni pra ke ngoku. Ngoba if I pretend that I didn't know, kuzothwani ngam. Because I know that

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Fo wethu ndithini? That's the story is anonymous. Fakwe ngumjita espani, phangela kakhle. One of the policies of Spain is that nobody should date each other in the company. And umjita has been dating this lady, yakwa finance. Management found out. They are busy with hearings. And ubiziwe ke ngoku u-anonymous for some questioning. Uti endi ndiyayazi, brabaza ndibuzi uba bendisazi na. And I knew all about it. But I can't say, because intwana yami iyandicenga into yokuba ndingatsho because bayiphikile bona. But what if they find out into yokubana I knew? What will be my fate? Uthi and mind you, lo mjita yena angakwazi uphinda ufumana enye imisebenzi. And ku-grand kowabo. Mna, I need this job. These are my mother's answered prayers. What's a guy to do? 086000-2375 072-999-8092 Maybe wakwazi bhaqa kule meko. Wenza njani wena? You are more than welcome to come through as anonymous now. Khawucebise, torho.

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0: Money alongside the Puerto Rican Queen, Cardi B with Wild Side, and before this one, Ari Lennox with Pressure, started things off with Queen B, A City Dance For You. Three songs back to back, take us exactly to 28 after 11, and we busy Stebisu Anonymous way to who wrote to us and said, you know, but hey, man, I'm in a bit of a pickle right now because the out here, I'm in Fage M7zini, he find out he way. In management, in Dogba, he is dating another lady, Elapem Sebenzin, who finance. Now, there's a policy in place that states in Dogba, it is prohibited in Dogba's Begandisia Cholana M. Sebenzin. And if anyone does, there's a dismissal in OTNZEC. Now, we find out here, and Bonabai Pikile, now in management in Bizile to the hearing next week. And I'm sure Bazan Buzanga Lendo because Bayas in Dogbana out yam lena 9-9. The kula na yolumjita. Now I don't know whether and pikele umjita because if yeah yam is when they find out in Doba I knew. 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So I am conflicted. 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
0: Thank you very much, Braco. 086000-2375-072-999-8092. Anonymous with Lomba Azanao. It's just gone 27 minutes before midnight.

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0: is Usher Raymond Jr. V with Trading Places. And before this one, one of the guys that sometimes are his backing vocalist, Eric Bellinger, MSCT Imagination. And then Zayn came through with Pillow Talk. And these three songs are started as a Sbeka Gengogu. Kumizu Zay 16, Pamgo Bai Begandin Simbiaga Midnight. As colors as Kukumbele, some of the voice notes we didn't get an opportunity to play. As Tebisao Anonymous, or Tindoba Ichomia Keku find out Tilo in their company. Indoba, he is dating any lady, Eliwa Finance. And Gengogu, there's a policy eti Magunga Cholwana, and Ubaku Pakliwe uzawuqothwa. 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Uthi I need this job. What if ndibhaxiwe? Ndithini nameya kule meko? 086,000-2375-072-999-8092.
1: 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I am currently living through my mother's arts and prayers. 13 years.
0: Okay. 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
0: Okay. Hayi ya anonza bathethile abahlali i-decision now solely lies with you into obufuna uthini na but good luck with whatever you decide to do. Now I've got a song that dates back to the year, when was this song produced, Kanin? This song dates back to the year 2001, if in memory I'm serves me correct. It's a song by Michael Jackson. It's a song that he says, Indoba yafika after kuko ingabano about a water balloon. This is now not between yena and a partner yake. Even though it's a romantic ballad, but uthi lengoma, I was fighting with abantwana in Germany. And then I had this inspiration to write this song. And it was released as a promotional single out in South Korea. Lengoma dupatele yon. Le, induke semqhubeni.
3: We are truth. Fact. We've been tried and tested. 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We're standing 30 strong in talent, dedication, experience, and in personality. We redefine youth, curate hits, carry trends, and we lead the pack. Our blood is orange. 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
0: It is exactly 13 before in Simbiaga midnight. It is time for Indugu Yetu Semqubeni. It's that one song that I've been saving up for the past 2 hours just for this moment. It is that one song that I'm sure is of Manindawi Oshalin Izueni. And you will start thinking, you know, but this is exactly what I needed, even though Bending Ayaz. It's from Michael Jackson's 10th studio album, Invincible. Uti, I was so happy after Siluile. I ran upstairs and I wrote this song because fun inspires me. And into besilwangayo ke nabantwana bakhe was a game they were playing with water balloons. And apparently ukhona ongathandisisanga and inspiration hit. And Michael went upstairs and he says, in his own words, he wrote this song, even though it's a romantic ballad.
4: Your love is magical.
0: You're more than welcome to sing along. When you send a volume, Baba Melwane will definitely understand. Explain.

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1: Michael Jackson. May his soul continue to rest in peace. This one is called Speechless. I knew into Balengoma is of Malindao Yohlala Enhlizweni. And it is the song that you have been missing without even knowing.
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9: Yes.
10: Okay, why? 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
11: I feel like I also did the umph man. I mean, when life throws you lemons, I can't get him.
10: Be a lemon so you can make your own lemonade. 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Okay, I see the vision. I see the vision.
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1: It is time for me to head another here and leave you in the more than capable hands of the music True FM has prepared for Wena from 12 till 6 in the morning, and then a True Breakfast. The only one that matters. They, my friend, will usher you to where you need to be on a Thursday morning. Whether you go and hustle where you go, oganye ubeke skela, oganye uyospana. Doesn't really matter. They are going to ensure and you get safely to where you need to be. Now, this is Umakhosandile Boys Kampunzi, Usinazo Yolo, as well as Uazile Wakamaka, a.k.a. the Sporting Beast. Umnanawe, let's set a date. Uzuzame, kundobungabi late. Set a reminder, oganyege alarm, because tomorrow I will be here between 10 and midnight. And if you're a lover of umculo ka Mariah Carey, Shanice, Mark Morrison, then you are definitely going to enjoy what I've got in store for Wena on Utrisam. Because Mariah Carey will be doing Fantasy, and Shanice will be doing Love Your Smile, and then Mark Morrison will be doing Return of the Mac. Yeah, it's a throwback Thursday, so we are taking it back, way back. Back into time. And tomorrow on Forever Yena Wethu, we have ingoma zika Onwabile Lubabalo Mbana. But tomorrow between 12 and 3 emini, I will be posting a status on my Facebook kuyanga Mayor Chata esithi sicela ingoma ezine okholwa zizo ze R&B okanye Afro Pop. Feel free ukundinika ezi 4 ingoma zakho, and who knows, kule veki zayo, you my friend might be the one that plays us ingoma ezine ezisenyongweni kuwe. Ne, easy as that. But for now, did you remember to hustle in silence, because your achievements will definitely make enough noise. Enjoy the rest of your evening. Don't forget, after this song, Gerald Levert with Lay You Down, I've got E voice note of the day. As we conclude our show, enjoy the rest of your evening.

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